0: In sport, rugby player agent Bruce Sharrock has tackled the Richie Mo'unga eligibility saga, claiming the returning first five should be available for the All Blacks immediately rather than playing in the NPC first. At present, he'll miss the South African tour after returning from Japan. Sharrock has told the Rugby Direct podcast he can't fathom the decision.
1: We're about winning and winning at the top end to make sure that the All Blacks remain regain number one in the world. So do it. That one, I just shake my head.
0: All Whites footballer Tim Payne has gone viral on social media after an Argentine influencer identified him as the least known player attending the World Cup. He has subsequently reached 1 million Instagram followers after starting at fewer than 5,000 2 days ago. That's sport. I'm Malcolm Jordan.
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4: And here's your short forecast for all of New Zealand through to midnight tomorrow. For Northland, Auckland, Coromandel Peninsula and Bay of Plenty, partly cloudy with isolated showers. For the remainder of the North Island, mainly fine. Areas of fog tomorrow, isolated showers developing from Waikato to Taranaki tomorrow afternoon. For Nelson and Marlborough, mainly fine with rain developing from tomorrow afternoon in Nelson and inland Marlborough ranges. Buller to Fiordland, mainly fine with drizzle developing in Fiordland this evening, then rain developing in Westland and Fiordland tomorrow afternoon. For Canterbury, Otago and Southland, mainly fine at first. Areas of low cloud or fog developing tonight, clearing tomorrow morning, and a few spots of rain in Otago and Southland tomorrow evening.
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Phillips, Craig and Dean with From the Inside Out here on Sanctuary. Johnny Clist with you. It is your Friday afternoon, getting ready for the long weekend. Very excited. A day off on Monday. Well, I won't. I'm going to be hanging out with you here from 10 to 2 then as well, covering for Tom, who's getting a long weekend, a well-earned long weekend off. Well done, Tom. Hope you make the most of it. I'm sure he will. He'll be doing some crazy things. Wonder if he'll be skydiving. Anyway, what have I got for you? Coming up very shortly, our testimony of the day. We're going to hear from Forrest Frank. So hold tight. We'll find out why he's thankful, like Haley Jones here is thankful. Let's listen to her song and see if we can hear a bit of her story in the lyrics of the song.

0: When my littlest guy was two, he would stand beside our basketball hoop, lift a ball up above his head and throw it up. He'd seen that ball go in the hoop before. He knew that was what he should be aiming for, and he saw no reason why he couldn't shoot a hoop. He was aiming high. There's a heroic chick in the Bible who aimed really high. Esther used her natural giftings. She heard from God, she knew what was right in her heart to do, and she stepped out. She risked all to save her people. She was audacious in her faith and in her obedience. She was more concerned for others than her own security. She combined courage with practical planning. She prepared in the natural and the spiritual. Each one of us has giftings and abilities for a reason. Let's use them for a greater purpose, just like Esther. My little Asher may not have been able to get the ball in the hoop, but it didn't stop him from aiming high. He had absolutely nothing to lose, and neither do we. For more, go to fionacaris.com.
1: It's your sanctuary. 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

0: Teach me to number my days here on Sanctuary. That's from Psalm 90. Loving that. Meredith Aguirre and, well, some other people as well in there. We love that. Hey, time for us to get into our testimony, because I always love to hear people's story of faith, how some just an elements of their story of coming to faith and what it means. And Forrest Frank is an artist we play quite a bit of around the place, so I thought before we get into him singing his song, I'm thankful, let's hear a bit of what he's thankful about in his testimony.
1: Fast forward, I'm now a sophomore at Baylor, and I'm the lowest I could even imagine, you know, thoughts of taking my life, just full of insecurity, full of anxiety. I don't know who my friends are. I don't know what my purpose on this world is. And, yeah, I'm sitting at Common Grounds, just feeling so heavy. And I remember I had this homework assignment, and my friend texted me and said that the homework assignment had been canceled. So now I have this free time, and I'm sitting here, and I'm just at my lowest point, and I just hear this kind of a whisper in my head. It sounded like a thought, but it wasn't my thought, and it was, go to church. And my brother actually came to Antioch when he was in school, and so I knew of Antioch, and also Caleb. I had a class with him, and he was always loving on me, and so even though I didn't, you know, give my life to Jesus, then those seeds were planted. And so I had enough seeds planted that I knew where to go. And so this prompt was in my head, and I get on my phone and I Googled church service. And sure enough, there was this Wednesday night service I assumed was a college service. And so I showed up about an hour late to that. And it wasn't actually the college service. It was this fast break.
2: End of the 3-day prayer and fast.
1: Yes. And so it was at the old building, and I remember I walked in the door of the mezzanine, and it felt like this baggage that was on me wasn't allowed in there. So I don't know if it was a demonic oppression or something, but whatever it was, just wasn't allowed in there.
2: I like it.
1: Which is, it's just so interesting, that hedge of protection concept. It's real. And so it was almost like I walked in, and now I was almost like empty, but I hadn't received the fullness of Jesus. So I'm empty, and I'm like, man, I feel lighter. This feels good. And then I walk in the back of this worship service, and I think I made it like 5 steps in the back, and I just collapsed in the presence of Jesus. And for whatever reason, on that day, he cut through, and I was ready. I tasted and seen the world, and it wasn't for me. And now here I am experiencing Jesus, and I'm tasting the fullness of everything I could ever want. And I just said, this is it. This is it. I found it. I found everything. And here I am, I don't know, 10 years later, still just right there. Just saying Jesus is the way, he's the truth, he's the life.
2: Yes, so, come on.
3: I've got so much to be thankful for. Look, I got a

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You're with Sanctuary. That is Tahuia from Te Rautini. Lovely track, just saying. It's always good to have some local music in the mix. Speaking of local stuff, I've got a wonderful show that's on Shine TV tonight. Well worth checking out. I'm going to tell you about it not too far away right now, though. Warming you up, here's some Stephen Curtis Chapman with The Invitation.

0: Hi, I'm Kane Adams. Jeremiah 17 verse 7 says, "Blessed is the man who trusts in the Lord, whose hope is in the Lord." You might not know it, but there's a difference between trust and hope. Trusting in God is about passing on the decision-making to Him. Trust can be affiliated with pain. We trust in God to sort out our situation, but we hope that He'll make the decision that we want Him to make. We still have an attachment to it. Hope in God, on the other hand, is affiliated with eternal joy and peace. Hope in God is about letting go of the desire for the decision at hand and placing your hope entirely in Christ for who He is. This will bring ultimate joy and comfort, as well as a grace that will sustain you through the difficult periods of life. So in every situation, we should choose to place both our trust and hope in God. And by doing this, we'll be blessed despite the outcome.
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One verse, one email, some time with God. 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

0: Benjamin William Hastings and Blessing Ofo, that's the thing about praise, right here on Sanctuary. Johnny Cliss with you tonight on Shine. I was telling you about a great show. It's a local show. It's called The Village Athlete. It's a wonderful podcast dealing with people of amazing faith, but also amazing ability. And tonight it's part two of Willie Poaching. We have an insight that with Willie Poaching about his love and passion for rugby league since a schoolboy, and he tells a funny story about how he deliberately dodged joining the first 15. So that's tonight, and it is on at 6:55. So early on, you can get in there and enjoy the rest of your weekend. Anyway, that's 6:55 tonight on Shine TV. Well worth checking out. In the meantime, should we get back to the music? Got a great track coming up from Matt Maher. It's his version of Because He Lives right here on Sanctuary.
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7: In this update, more support for new mums and their babies in the budget, with the government making 3 days of postnatal stay a legal entitlement. Meanwhile, the Association of Salaried Medical Specialists is warning the more than $5 billion health budget increase will barely keep the lights on. Coincidentally, there's a major power outage at Auckland's North Shore Hospital, understood to have cut power to the entire main building. Backup generators have kicked in for essential treatment. Banks are being told to watch this space as the finance minister hints at the possibility of further reform. This year's budget revealed a new levy on banks, which aims to help cover the costs of reserve bank services. A push for efforts to be made to evolve breast cancer screenings. A new modelling study published in the New Zealand Medical Journal says our growing and ageing population means breast cancer cases will likely rise nearly 50% in the next 20 years.
8: News brought to you by prowaterproofing.co.nz. Seal it once, seal it right.
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1: Sanctuary weather.
2: And here's your short forecast for all of New Zealand through to midnight tomorrow. For Northland, Auckland, Coromandel Peninsula and Bay of Plenty, partly cloudy with isolated showers. For the remainder of the North Island, mainly fine. Areas of fog tomorrow, isolated showers developing from Waikato to Taranaki tomorrow afternoon. For Nelson and Marlborough, mainly fine with rain developing from tomorrow afternoon in Nelson and inland Marlborough ranges. Buller to Fiordland, mainly fine with drizzle developing in Fiordland this evening, then rain developing in Westland and Fiordland tomorrow afternoon. For Canterbury, Otago and Southland, mainly fine at first. Areas of low cloud or fog developing tonight, clearing tomorrow morning, and a few spots of rain in Otago and Southland tomorrow evening.
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0: I saw myself as a young girl, holding my Heavenly Father's hand and walking down an unfamiliar street. Suddenly, our way was blocked by a high concrete wall. Because he was tall enough, my father could see exactly what was happening on the other side. All I could see was a blank wall. I looked up, curious to know what he was seeing. He chose not to tell me. Instead, we took a right-hand turn and continued walking in silence. Our Heavenly Father knows exactly what the future holds. Much has already been revealed through Scripture. But there are events God deliberately chooses not to reveal. Instead, He asks us to put our future in His hands, to not be anxious about tomorrow, but trust that whatever happens, good or bad, His plans for us are perfect. I'm June Dooney, and you can contact me on junedooney.com.
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Corey Asprey here on Sanctuary. Johnny Close with you. Hey, are you enjoying your Friday afternoon? Are you getting ready for the weekend? Well, I hope you are. But coming up later on, of course, after 2 o'clock, Lizzie's in the hot seat. She's got some great stuff lined up for you, but I'm going to hang out with you until we get there. And one of the things we're going to do is the word for you today. And the other thing we're going to do this hour is head to the prayer wall to lift up your prayer request. So if there's something you would like prayer support on, jump online to yoursanctuary.nz and load us up. Here's a great track from Hillsong. This is Reaching for You. Sanctuary.

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0: Johnny Cliffs with you here on Sanctuary. Boy, oh boy, what a great track that is. Lady A, Chris Tomlin, Who You Are to Me. Great worship. Before that, a great song from Phil Wickham based on Psalm 8. How cool is that? I love it. I tell you what, not too far away, we are going to hit the prayer wall and lift up your prayer requests. Right now, though, it's time for the word for you today, and it's all about being encouraging. You've got a long weekend this weekend, an extra day to be encouraging to your family.
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2: Encourage one another and build each other up. 1 Thessalonians chapter 5, verse 11. Gossip is nasty. Backstabbing is messy. Talking rubbish about others hurts. All of these things drive people away. Encouraging people, though, will build relationships. We know all of this, so why do we still struggle to do it sometimes? Maybe we still struggle with being a positive, encouraging force with the people around us because we're focused on exactly that, people. And people aren't perfect. It's hard to encourage somebody who's hurt us. But what happens if we shift focus? In today's verse, let's look back at the first word, therefore. Well, what therefore? Jesus is what? 1 Thessalonians chapter 5 verse 10 says, Jesus died for us so that we may live together with him. Followed by, therefore, encourage one another and build each other up, just as in fact you are doing. Got it. Jesus died for us. That context gives us a fresh set of eyes. Encouraging those who bug us is hard when we're focused on them and their actions. But encouraging them as a fellow human being, imperfect as we are, in need of love as we are, and as much a precious, struggling child valued by God as we are, well, that's different. And that focus will help us when we're tempted to want to smack people with our words. So what now? Ask someone to point out when you're being discouraging, gossiping, or bad-mouthing someone. Give them permission to call you out. Then encourage.
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You're with Sanctuary, Johnny Cliss with you. And guess what? It's time for us to head to the prayer wall. So this is located at our website, yoursanctuary.nz. You click on the Faith and Spirituality menu, then down to prayer wall. You'll find a whole pile of prayer requests already there, so you can pray over the ones that are there. But if you're going through something and you would like prayer support, you share it with us. We pray together. Our organisation prays every day over those, but also got prayer warriors all around the country. But how cool that we can come together as a family and support each other in prayer. Here's a bunch of them that have just sort of up there at the moment. Em says, I'm having anxiety, thoughts about the future, especially job, security, finances, home maintenance, etc. So I want to pray for that. Having trouble reading and praying, reading the Bible and praying. So I need God's protection and provision in that. Absolutely. Sarah says, I have things going on at the moment that are affecting my health, and some of them are unresolved, and some of it relates to my son and various things. So there's a lot of other stuff, information there, but they're going through tough times, so they need prayer there. Another person says, pray for my daughter's friend who was in hospital because of a drug overdose. Tough times. Another one says, pray for my mum to come to live with me. DJ says, pray for the Lord Jesus to bless my family and myself with protection, peace, and lead us not into temptation. Heidi says, please pray for my, or someone says, please pray for my wife Heidi. She's got swollen tonsils for almost 8 weeks now and wakes up multiple times a night from sleep apnea. So I want to pray for help there. Another person says, has put in here, pray for our White Ferns to win the T20 Cricket World Cup and hold on to that trophy and beat the England. That'd be good, wouldn't it be? We should pray for that. Sometimes it's good to pray for our teams. But I tell you what, there will be Christians amongst those cricketers there. So pray that they have a huge impact in leading the rest to the Lord. How cool would that be? Another person asking for prayer, pray for John. God bless him and God-fearing and with God-fearing and God-loving flatmates. So that's what they need, good people in the flat. Shall we lift it all up? Let's do it. Heavenly Father, we come before you humbled. You are such a good God. You are so amazing. And you are so just faithful to us. We know that you do all for our good. And we just ask that you would move powerfully into the lives of these people that we've mentioned from the prayer wall and other ones that are up there as well. Lord, just pour your provisions, your love, your mercy, your grace, your comfort, your healing upon their lives. Move miraculously in their lives that people would see and come to know you. Lord, we just thank you for all that you do. We never want to forget you in our lives. We want to hold on to you day by day. Minute by minute, hour by hour, because you do that for us. Amen. Let's get back into the music. You're with Sanctuary.

0: singing songs to God as an expression of worship is a wonderful thing to do. It's particularly powerful, I think, when groups of believers get together to sing passionately and with one voice and with one soul and with one mind their love songs to God, expressing God's worth, praise, and thankfulness through music. But we do need to bring things back into perspective. Let's just remind ourselves that in all the recorded words of Jesus, through Matthew, Mark, Luke, and John, he never once asks us to get together and sing about his love. Instead, in many different ways and over again, he asks us to be his love. He asks us to be his love to one another, to our neighbors, to our enemies, and to the least of these, to the ends of the earth. I'm Grant Norsworthy with Word and Song.
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0: Citizen Away with I Will here on Sanctuary. Johnny Clist with you. Just a big heads up, just saying, letting you know, just for fun. I have been saying, of course, Lizzie coming in after two, but she's not today. Tim Sisserich is going to keep me company today. You know, the old juggle for the long weekend, people getting sick leading up to it and needing a bit of time, a bit of space. So it's what a wonderful Friday you've got. You've got me and, of course, Tim today. What a wonderful day. And I'm going to go across over to Rima after two and hang out, filling in for Kat there. It's crazy what it is. Big juggle for the weekend. But I hope you enjoy the long weekend. And don't forget, if you're missing Lizzie, do jump online to yoursanctuary.nz and have a listen to her latest episode of Where Do You Find God in the podcast. It is great. She's talking with Peter Shaw. Have a great weekend. I will catch you back on Sunday.
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9: In this update, the Prime Minister's defending strong comments Nicola Willis made about the cost of superannuation rising dramatically by 2030 during the budget lock-up. Chris Luxon says it's entirely appropriate for a finance minister to talk about future costs facing the country. The Association of Salaried Medical Specialists says it doesn't believe the more than $24 billion set aside for health in the budget will turn around specialist referral declines or wait times. Meanwhile, the government's hoping to take extra stress away from new mums by rolling out a legal entitlement to 3-day stays in postnatal care. More momentum for Hawke's Bay growers as they explore the possibility of a local cooperative at McCain Foods' soon-to-close vegetable processing plant in Hastings. Agriculture Minister Todd McClay has revealed $50,000 for the first stage of a feasibility study. That's news.
10: 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Seal it once, seal it right.
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9: In sport, a special milestone looms for All Blacks wing Sevu Reece in his final season at the Crusaders. He'll play his 100th match for the franchise tonight against the Hurricanes in Christchurch. Reece says his Super Rugby career has exceeded all expectations.
11: When I first walked into the gym at the end of 2018, you know, you look up on the wall, you know, you just see all these legends up top. I didn't even once think that I'd ever go up there.
9: McLaren Formula One star Oscar Piastri has had a newly discovered species of wasp named after him. The wasp, dating from the dinosaurs and farm preserved in northern Myanmar, apparently reminded the researchers of the iconic McLaren orange. It's been called the Guispeed Piastri. And that is sport.
1: Sanctuary weather.
12: Good
0: Good morning. Here's your weather forecast for today. Northland and Auckland, partly cloudy. Isolated showers this morning, especially for Auckland. Waikato to Waitomo, including Coromandel and the central high country, also Wairarapa. Areas of cloud or fog this morning, otherwise a fine day. Bay of Plenty, areas of cloud or fog are clearing this morning, but returning in the evening with isolated showers at night. Moving on to Gisborne and Hawke's Bay, cloudy periods and isolated

Jordan Feliz, and praise God for that here on Sanctuary, New Zealand's worship station. Tim Sisrich in here for Lizzie this Friday afternoon. Good to have your company too on this last Friday of May. Can you believe it? We are just around the corner from June, which is, the mind boggles by how fast 2026 is going. Maybe it's just my age. Anyway, it is good to have your company. Over the next hour, Casting Crowns on the way and Blessed Redeemer. Hayley Jones as well, and a beautiful song from Emu Music. I heard the voice of Jesus say, the Presence Band in there as well. This is Maverick City Music, Dante Bow, and also Graham, and All That I Need. You're listening to Sanctuary. Hi.

need. Isn't that a great bit of praise and worship for you this Friday afternoon? That is Maverick City Music, Dante Bowe and Graham and All That I Need. Jordan Fillers before that, and praise God for that. You're listening to Sanctuary. It's New Zealand's worship station. So good to have you with us. Bethel Music and Hannah McCreur now. You're all my one thing. It's the live version. Enjoy.

at Sanctuary, we love New Zealand worship music. In fact, we play the very best. This New Zealand Music Month, listen in to Sanctuary for Kiwi artists like Equippers Revolution, Brooke Lidgetwood, and Souvenirs Worship. 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

As we head towards the weekend, this is Sanctuary. It's New Zealand's worship station with Souvenirs Worship. The song is called Emmanuel, God with Us. Isn't that a great song and a great message as well? Emmanuel, God with Us. And it's a great reminder that God loves us so deeply, so intimately, and he just longs for us to be filled with his joy and with his peace and with his surety. And I just want to encourage you that as you go through your day, you may find that you really do need to just have someone pray for you, pray with you. Well, we have a prayer wall in Sanctuary. All you have to do is head along to our website, which is yoursanctuary.nz, yoursanctuary.nz. It's an amazing website, actually, great podcasts, amazing things. But click on the Faith and Spirituality link, and there you'll find a link to our prayer wall. And if you would like to talk to somebody, the New Zealand prayer line is also available, and you'll find the links there as well. So just head along to yoursanctuary.nz, click on the Faith and Spirituality link, there you'll find our prayer wall. Casting Crowns, another live track for you this Friday afternoon, and Blessed Redeemer on Sanctuary.

Bringing you uninterrupted praise and worship every single day, 24-7. This is Sanctuary. It's New Zealand's worship station with a beautiful song from Casting Crowns and Blessed Redeemer. Matt Redman, the classic track from him, The Heart of Worship, just around the corner. In fact, that is 4 minutes away after this one from Phil Wickham. This is Amazing Grace on Sanctuary.

Hymns. They've lasted for a reason. Powerful melodies and superb lyrics that lift our faith. Hymns. Some are modern classics. Others were written centuries ago but are still widely sung today. Hymns for today. 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Hymns for today. Every Sunday morning at 6. So let your faith be strengthened and inspired. 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

Across Aotearoa, New Zealand, this is Sanctuary. It's New Zealand's praise and worship station. New Pew Research out this week looked at religious switching, which I think is an interesting subject matter, actually, across 24 countries. And the headline is not super comfortable. About half of those surveyed said they were raised Protestant. Only 28% still identify that way. The rest say they have left their faith. Most of them haven't moved to another faith. They've moved into a category that now describes more than half of our population here in Aotearoa, New Zealand. No religion. Our own 2023 census said it quite plainly. 51.6% of New Zealanders, no religious affiliation. That's a shift that's happened within my living memory, but Pew looked at 24 countries and the picture doesn't actually land that way, which I thought was fascinating. In Brazil, 15% of adults have joined Protestant churches from outside the faith, 6% have left. Net gain. In Ghana, Kenya, Nigeria, the church is not shrinking, it is growing. Fastest in Africa and Asia, the center of global Christianity has moved. So the question isn't whether Christianity is dying. The question is, what's happening globally? Because globally, Christianity certainly is not dying. The question is, what's happening here in the West and why? Some of it is cultural pressure. We've talked about this before, Christians in the church. Some of it is how faith has been communicated, whether the church offered something with enough weight to carry people through real life and not just the good weeks. And they're not comfortable questions, right? But the church that refuses to ask them is, in my opinion, the one that keeps losing people without ever understanding why. And the church that does ask these questions is the one that will still have something to say as people start to ask more and more questions. A good question, I think, for us. I'd love your thoughts on this. Well, how is your church grappling with that? How is your church grappling with the fact that in the West here, people see no real value in Christian faith? That is it's a scary phenomena, an interesting one too. But I think if we look at Asia and Africa, we've got to realize that it's not a worldwide issue. It is just an issue with the West. Maybe we've become a bit comfortable. You're listening to Sanctuary, New Zealand's worship station. Good afternoon.

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0: This is Sanctuary News.
1: In this update, prominent iwi leader Ngā Raihānea is criticising the government's budget as not delivering enough specifically for Māori. The Deputy Prime Minister David Seymour says a record investment in health and a strong focus on infrastructure benefits everyone. The Finance Minister appears unfazed by Winston Peters' attempt to chide her for commenting on the cost of the super pension. Nicola Willis says politicians need to start grappling with this issue now. The government's hoping to take extra stress away from new mums, rolling out three-day stays in postnatal care. Renowned business and media leader Brent Impey has been named as RNZ's new chair. A second endangered sea lion pup has been killed on southern roads in less than a fortnight. Dock staff found the five-month-old female pup on Hooper's Inlet Road in Dunedin earlier this month. It's asking motorists to slow down and stay alert on coastal roads.
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0: dealing with his explosion in popularity?
1: Typical Tim, very reserved, had a bit of a giggle about it. I told him that these are the moments that you probably need to tell your story a bit more because, you know, like New Zealand is famous for players that have had to go the long way to succeed.
0: Kiwi Hayden Paddon and co-driver John Kennard are in eighth place in their Hyundai after three stages at Rally Japan.
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8: Good morning, here's your weather forecast for today. Northland and Auckland, partly cloudy. Isolated showers this morning, especially for Auckland. Waikato to Waitomo, including Coromandel and the Central High Country, also Wairarapa. Areas of cloud or fog this morning, otherwise a fine day. Bay of Plenty, areas of cloud or fog are clearing this morning, but returning in the evening with isolated showers at night. Moving on to Gisborne and Hawke's Bay, cloudy periods and isolated coastal showers mainly this morning. Otago, Southland and Fiordland, mainly fine, cloud lingering in some valleys and isolated showers near the south coast in the morning. And finally, the remainder of the South Island, areas of cloud and fog clearing this morning and becoming fine elsewhere. However, low cloud and possible fog about the east coast after dark.
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Raise a hallelujah, Jonathan David and Melissa Helsa. Before that, we kick things off this hour with Cody Carnes and Brandon Lake and Too Good to Not Believe. A very good afternoon to you. This is Tim Sisterich. Great to have your company in for Lizzie this Friday afternoon. As we head towards a long weekend, I've got some great music to keep you company this hour from Chris Tomlin, Lay Me Down. Also Matthew West in there, Third Day, a classic from Third Day, a song that I think is probably one of their best. I've always loved you. Right now, the Katinas and Eagle's Wings. You're listening to Sanctuary. Good to have your company. Tim Sisterich.

0: When visiting our family in Broome in Western Australia, we went on a search for dinosaur footprints. For 80k along the coastline, dinosaur footprints can be found in the rocks at low tide. And so began the search. Before long came the shout, we'd found some. We found the trail of a three-toed dinosaur, the footprints clearly and deeply imprinted in the rocks. It was thrilling. What looked like an ordinary rocky outcrop contained timeless footprints that we could have missed had we not taken the time to search. It reminds me of the Bible. It may look like an ordinary book, but it contains the timeless words of God. Don't miss the opportunity. Search it out today. God speaks to us through it, and when he does, it's thrilling. Mahara ki tō tātou atua e tēnei rā. Remember God today. I'm Alison Shaw.
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You're listening to Sanctuary. It is New Zealand's worship station with Tim Sisterich and for Lizzie. Good to have you company. Think about the last time that you were in a conversation at work, a barbecue, or with someone that you don't know well, and you had to say something about your faith. You almost say it, but something made you hold back. Nobody threatened you. Nobody said, don't say anything. You just didn't say it. Well, a new survey out of nearly 1,000 evangelical Christians were asked about this, and here's what the survey found. More than 88% said that they feel freely to practice their faith. No laws stopping them. No one shutting churches down. That's freedom is real for us here in the West and in Aotearoa, New Zealand. But almost half said it became noticeably harder over the last 5 years to actually express what they believe in conversation, in public. Is that you? 8168 is our text. Keyword sanctuary. Not because the law had changed, but because culture has. Certain topics appear to just make the room a little bit more uncomfortable. Sexuality, gender, the uniqueness of Christ. Things that used to be conversation starters, although I would say that gender and sexuality are not necessarily conversation starters, but the uniqueness of Christ, most definitely, have now become conversation enders. So people start weighing their words before they say them. And over time, we as Christians simply just stop saying things that we would have said 5 years ago. The researchers are calling it the gap between formal freedom and lived experience. The formal freedom still exists. The confidence to use that freedom has been quietly eroded. And I think a lot of us here in Aotearoa, New Zealand, know that feeling. Maybe better than we'd like to admit. The freedom is still there. The question, as I said, 8168 keyword sanctuary, love to know your thoughts on this, is what we do with that while we have the room. Do you feel like you no longer have the room to talk about God, to talk about your faith? And if so, why? Because the reality is that no one is stopping us.

Worship changes things. It lifts our eyes. It strengthens our hearts. And through Sanctuary, people are moving forward in faith. Plans are already underway to expand Sanctuary's reach into the future. And you're invited to help make the next season possible by investing during the Sanctuary Support Drive starting June 8th. Start praying now about how God might lead you to be a part of what's ahead as we prepare for new opportunities in the digital space to reach more people than ever before. 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

Hallelujahs. 1,000 Hallelujahs. What an amazing concert that would be with Brooke Fraser. 1,000 Hallelujahs. Equipment's Worship before that and Holy Fire, rolling through six in a row, uninterrupted and commercial free, New Zealand's worship station. Songs that bring us to the heart of Jesus and bring Jesus to our heart. No matter where we are, no matter what we're going through, Jesus loves us and cares for us. Third Day, I've Always Loved You. 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

0: Matthew West. And Mercy is a song. Giroud before that and Gonna Be Okay. New sport and weather coming your way for 4 o'clock as we head towards four. Chris Tomlin, Lay Me Down. That's next here on Sanctuary.
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0: happier, praising the budget's boost to postnatal care, with a three-day stay being phased in as a legal right. A coroner's report into the death of a neglected Christchurch pensioner has found systemic failings within Health New Zealand. Norman Lee died in 2020 after months of abuse from his adopted son, David Lee, who was later jailed for 6 years. That's news.
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0: In sport, could 23-time Grand Slam champion Serena Williams be about to make a return to tennis after almost 4 years? It's understood the 44-year-old has requested wild cards for grass court tournaments next month in England, and she'll play doubles at the Queen's Tournament, a lead-up to Wimbledon, with rising Canadian Victoria Mboko. For her part, 19-year-old Mboko says she really looks up to Williams.
4: I mean, the fact that she even knows me is it's very exciting, but yeah, I think the moment is all up to her, and when she's ready to come back, it's up to her.
0: The NBA's Western Conference Finals have been sent to a deciding seventh game. San Antonio Spurs have posted a 118-91 home win over the Oklahoma City Thunder.
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7: Good morning, here's your weather forecast for today. Northland and Auckland, partly cloudy. Isolated showers this morning, especially for Auckland. Waikato to Waitomo, including Coromandel and the Central High Country, also Wairarapa. Areas of cloud or fog this morning, otherwise a fine day. Bay of Plenty, areas of cloud or fog are clearing this morning, but returning in the evening with isolated showers at night. Moving on to Gisborne and Hawke's Bay, cloudy periods and isolated coastal showers mainly this morning. Otago, Southland and Fiordland, mainly fine, cloud lingering in some valleys and isolated showers near the south coast in the morning. And finally, the remainder of the South Island, areas of cloud and fog clearing this morning and becoming fine elsewhere. However, low cloud and possible fog about the east coast after dark.
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listening to Sanctuary across Aotearoa, New Zealand. This is New Zealand's worship station. It is so good to have your company as well. I'm loving being here this afternoon. The music is absolutely amazing. This is Tim Sisrich in for Lizzie this Friday afternoon. Over the next hour, between now and 5 o'clock, we are messengers. Faith, hope, love. Jeremy Camp on the way, Sanctus Real as well. And this is Carl Donovan, Holy Holy, here on Sanctuary.

0: The foundation for success is not what you've achieved or acquired. It is in who you are at the core of your being. Do you define yourself as a success or as a failure? One of the greatest mistakes you can make in life is to use your circumstances or past performances to assess who you are. That is not who you are. That is what you've done. You are not what other people have said you are. You are who God says you are. Genesis 1:27 says, "So God created man in his own image." Listen, you have the nature of God. I want you to walk upright every day with confidence. Walk tall. You are not just any other person walking on the street. Whatever knocks others down should not knock you down. You are unique and you have the nature of God right inside of you. This is Joshua Singh, and you can find out more information about me on joshuasingh.com.
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That is Rebecca St. James. The song is called Kingdom Come here on Sanctuary, New Zealand's worship station. That song was, I mean, truly a family affair. She was joined in that song by her brothers Joel and Luke Smallbone, better known as For King and Country. But before they were filling arenas as For King and Country, they were also known as the Little Brothers of Rebecca St. James. And that is where they sort of cut their teeth, as it were, in Kingdom Come. Came after a long gap in Rebecca's recording life. Her album Kingdom Come was her first full-length studio album in 11 years, released in 2022. So there's a bit of weight behind it. She really put a lot of work into it. And just amazing album, actually. If you get the chance to listen to the whole thing, I really would encourage you to. Brooke Fraser, Victory. The song is called Water. This is Sanctuary. But bless

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Across Aotearoa, New Zealand, you're listening to Sanctuary. It's New Zealand's worship station with Tim Cicerich and for Lizzie this Friday afternoon. Elevation worship there in a beautiful song, O Come to the Altar. Ring Collective before that and Joy of the Lord. This is Merriam-Webster and Made Me Glad. 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

0: Psalms 103. For as high as the heavens are above the earth, so great is your love for those who fear him. As far as the east is from the west, so far as he removed our transgressions from us. Here we see two God-ordained measurements that could change our life forever. The first measurement reveals the vastness of his love towards us. As high as the heavens are above the earth. Hey, stick your head out the window and look up. Can you see the heavens? Can you work out the measurement between heaven and earth? That's how big his love for you is today. Think about that. That's the journey that Jesus took to show his love. He laid aside his crown in heaven to come and save us on earth. Then we get the second measurement that tells us likewise. The distance now between us and our sins, because of all that Jesus has done for us, is again unmeasurable. Today, purpose to live in the measurements of God, because in those you will find your true freedom.
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0: are listening to Sanctuary. It is New Zealand's worship station with Tim Sisserich. This, I think, is so exciting. Sanctuary is on the road and we'd love you to join us. 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You get the opportunity to sit down with Kathy Jenke, with Lizzie, our very own Lizzie, and as I say, all over the country. Nelson, Christchurch, Timaru, Dunedin, Invercargill, Hamilton, Tauranga, Napier, Wellington, Whanganui, and New Plymouth as well. All the details at Sanctuary, yoursanctuary.nz, yoursanctuary.nz. We'd love to see you there, and we're so excited to be on the road. 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
7: In this update, the Finance Minister admits she would have loved to deliver treats in the budget, but she just couldn't afford it. Nicola Willis says tax cuts were high on her wish list. Longer care for new mothers in the budget as the government looks to increase postnatal capacity. $34.4 million is being invested over the next 4 years to make a three-day postnatal stay a legal right. A think tank hopes incentives for councils to increase their housing consents will continue to ramp up. $400 million from this year's budget will go towards incentivising housing growth. Councils will get a portion of the national average consent value. A Canterbury principal says a stronger focus on trades training is long overdue. The budget doubles Trades Academy places from 10,000 to 20,000 over 4 years. That's news.
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7: In sport, the All Whites' newly minted Instagram star Tim Payne is getting on with the job of preparing for the Football World Cup after going viral and adding more than a million followers on Instagram in 2 days. The Wellington Phoenix defender was identified as the least known World Cup player by an Argentinian content creator who called for people to get behind him. Payne's Australian agent Tony Rallis says Payne isn't fazed by the attention. Speculations

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3: Good morning, here's your weather forecast for today. Northland and Auckland, partly cloudy. Isolated showers this morning, especially for Auckland. Waikato to Waitomo, including Coromandel and the central high country, also Wairarapa. Areas of cloud or fog this morning, otherwise a fine day. Bay of Plenty, areas of cloud or fog are clearing this morning, but returning in the evening with isolated showers at night. Moving on to Gisborne and Hawke's Bay, cloudy periods and isolated coastal showers mainly this morning. Otago, Southland and Fiordland, mainly fine, cloud lingering in some valleys and isolated showers near the south coast in the morning. And finally, the remainder of the South Island, areas of cloud and fog clearing this morning and becoming fine elsewhere. However, low cloud and possible fog about the east coast after dark.
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5: 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There is salvation in no one else. God has given no other name under heaven by which we must be saved.
4: Sanctuary, New Zealand's worship station.

A very good evening to you. This is Sanctuary. It's New Zealand's worship station with One Sonic Society, Great Are You Lord. I love that track. It's an amazing song. And Great Are You Lord didn't actually begin as a One Sonic Society song. It was written by Leslie Jordan and David Leonard from All Sons and Daughters. And actually Jason Ingram from One Sonic Society was also one of the writers on it. But when he came to record it, it wasn't really a cover from a distance. It was a cover by one of the writers, but it was a particular line in that song that I just love. It's your breath in our lungs, and it comes from a really old biblical idea, not just a nice worship phrase. It reaches right back to Genesis, the picture that God breathing life into humanity. And that's why I think the song works. It's not just a praise song. It's a song that is borrowed from the breath being given back by God to us. Amy Grant, 'Tis So Sweet to Trust in Jesus. It's Sanctuary.

0: In Ephesians, Paul describes us as being clothed in God's armor and likens us to a Roman soldier. Roman soldiers wore leather sandals. You might think that this would make them more vulnerable until you realize the soles of the sandals were covered with sharp iron studs. When Jesus sent 72 disciples out on their own, they discovered they were wearing iron studs. On their return, they announced with amazement, "Lord, when we use your name, even demons are subject to us." "Yes," Jesus replied, "I have given you authority over all the enemy." Today, as we walk out in our sandals, the gospel of peace, let us remember that we too have iron studs on our feet, authority in the name of Jesus, to walk among snakes and scorpions and crush them, confident that nothing will harm us. I'm June Dooney, and you can contact me on junedooney.com.
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Across Aotearoa, New Zealand, you're listening to Sanctuary with Tim Sisterich and for Lizzie this Friday evening. Good to have you with us as well. As we head into a long weekend, King's Birthday weekend, great to have you with us as well. Taryn Wells, Breathe On It on Sanctuary.

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1: 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And I thought, I'll get a curry. 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I said, do you guys deliver? And he went, no, we just do chicken, fish and lamb.
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Rolling through another hour of great praise and worship for you here on Sanctuary. It's New Zealand's worship station, Tim Nuffield, and Lord, I Need You. Came before that, and yes, he can. This is Michelle Tumes. There is a Redeemer.

0: Hi, I'm Kane Adams. Romans 8 verse 28. And we know that all things work together for good for those who love God, to those who are called according to his purpose. All of us go through seasons in life, whether good or bad. When we pour our love on God and align ourselves to his purpose, we can know that the end result will always be good. Simply put, there is no plan B with God. He is sovereign and faithful enough to take hold of every season in our lives, every mistake and every blessing, and interweave them together to bring about ultimate goodness in our lives. So whether or not you're currently going through a season of joy or a season of anguish, know and trust in God that he will bring ultimate good to whatever situation you're experiencing.
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1: And what? 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

0: Across Aotearoa, New Zealand, this is Sanctuary. It's New Zealand's praise and worship station. New Pew Research out this week looked at religious switching, which I think is an interesting subject matter, actually, across 24 countries. And the headline is not super comfortable. About half of those surveyed said they were raised Protestant. Only 28% still identify that way. The rest say they have left their faith. Most of them haven't moved to another faith. They've moved into a category that now describes more than half of our population here in Aotearoa, New Zealand. No religion. Our own 2023 census said it quite plainly. 51.6% of New Zealanders, no religious affiliation. That's a shift that's happened within my living memory, but Pew looked at 24 countries and the picture doesn't actually land that way, which I thought was fascinating. In Brazil, 15% of adults have joined Protestant churches from outside the faith, 6% have left. Net gain. In Ghana, Kenya, Nigeria, the church is not shrinking, it is growing. Fastest in Africa and Asia, the center of global Christianity has moved. So the question isn't whether Christianity is dying. The question is, what's happening globally? Because globally, Christianity certainly is not dying. The question is, what's happening here in the West and why? Some of it is cultural pressure. We've talked about this before, Christians in the church. Some of it is how faith has been communicated, whether the church offered something with enough weight to carry people through real life and not just the good weeks. And they're not comfortable questions, right? But the church that refuses to ask them is, in my opinion, the one that keeps losing people without ever understanding why. And the church that does ask these questions is the one that will still have something to say as people start to ask more and more questions. A good question, I think, for us. I'd love your thoughts on this. Well, how is your church grappling with that? How is your church grappling with the fact that in the West here, people see no real value in Christian faith? That is it's a scary phenomena, an interesting one too. But I think we look at Asia and Africa, we've got to realize that it's not a worldwide
1: issue. I've been driving for years.
0: It is just an issue.
1: And you learn
0: with
1: who
0: the
1: you
0: West.
1: Can trust.
0: Maybe we become
1: Safe
0: a bit comfortable.
1: Our breaks on the corner of
0: Sanctuary,
1: and
0: New Zealand's worship
1: stood
0: station.
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7: The latest from around New Zealand and across the globe. This is Sanctuary News.
8: In this update, speculation over where Israel could fit into a deal to open the Strait of Hormuz. It's being reported officials on both the US and Iranian sides are close to an agreement. US journalist and analyst Gordon Robison says the Israelis wanted Iranian regime change and likely won't be happy. Children's charity Variety says organisations need to collaborate rather than try to fight child poverty individually. This year's child poverty report, released with the budget, shows the number of children in material hardship has risen by nearly 50,000 between 2022 and 25. The Arts, Culture and Heritage Minister says it's standard practice for cracks to be directed at the government during arts awards. Linda Topp was at the Old

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2: In sport, All Blacks wing Sever Reece is hoping to back up his best game of the season when he leads the Crusaders out against the Hurricanes in Christchurch tonight. The 29-year-old, who's playing his 100th game, set up a try and a comeback win over the Chiefs.
3: You know, I got real busy and found the ball a few times, which, you know, was how I get started with my game. So, I was happy with that last week, and hopefully I could get more touches this week.
2: All Whites and Wellington Phoenix back Tim Payne's now gained more than 1.4 million Instagram followers after being championed by an Argentine content creator. And the Phoenix have farewelled seven members of the men's squad today, including winger Carlo Armiento. And that's sport.
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6: Good morning, here's your weather forecast for today. Northland and Auckland, partly cloudy, isolated showers this morning, especially for Auckland. Waikato to Waitomo, including Coromandel and the central high country, also Wairarapa, areas of cloud or fog this morning, otherwise a fine day. Bay of Plenty, areas of cloud or fog are clearing this morning, but returning in the evening with isolated showers at night. Moving on to Gisborne and Hawke's Bay, cloudy periods and isolated coastal showers mainly this morning. Otago, Southland and Fiordland, mainly fine, cloud lingering in some valleys and isolated showers near the south coast in the morning. And finally, the remainder of the South Island, areas of cloud and fog clearing this morning and becoming fine elsewhere. However, low cloud and possible fog about the east coast after dark.
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It is New Zealand's worship station with Tim Cicerich. This, I think, is so exciting. Sanctuary is on the road and we'd love you to join us. How to Listen workshops, and they, as I say, are happening all over the country. You get the opportunity to sit down with Kathy Jenke, with Lizzie, our very own Lizzie, and as I say, all over the country. Nelson, Christchurch, Timaru, Dunedin, Invercargill, Hamilton, Tauranga, Napier, Wellington, Whanganui, and New Plymouth as well. All the details at Sanctuary, yoursanctuary.nz, yoursanctuary.nz. We'd love to see you there, and we're so excited to be on the road. 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

0: That is actually one of my favourite songs from Bethel Music and Jen Johnson. The song is called No One Like Our Lord. It is the live version of that song here on Sanctuary, New Zealand's worship station. Lauren Daigle before that and Oh Lord. And we kick things off with Hillsong Worship and Brooke Fraser, Hosanna. Lee Nash just around the corner with a beautiful song, Saviour Like a Shepherd. That is a great track from her. That is right after The Word for You Today on Sanctuary.
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2: Encourage one another and build each other up. 1 Thessalonians chapter 5, verse 11. Gossip is nasty. Backstabbing is messy. Talking rubbish about others hurts. All of these things drive people away. Encouraging people, though, will build relationships. We know all of this, so why do we still struggle to do it sometimes? Maybe we still struggle with being a positive, encouraging force with the people around us because we're focused on exactly that, people. And people aren't perfect. It's hard to encourage somebody who's hurt us. But what happens if we shift focus? In today's verse, let's look back at the first word, therefore. Well, what therefore? Jesus is what? 1 Thessalonians chapter 5 verse 10 says, Jesus died for us so that we may live together with him. Followed by, therefore, encourage one another and build each other up, just as in fact you are doing. Got it. Jesus died for us. That context gives us a fresh set of eyes. Encouraging those who bug us is hard when we're focused on them and their actions. But encouraging them as a fellow human being, imperfect as we are, in need of love as we are, and as much a precious, struggling child valued by God as we are, well, that's different. And that focus will help us when we're tempted to want to smack people with our words. So what now? Ask someone to point out when you're being discouraging, gossiping, or bad-mouthing someone. Give them permission to call you out. Then encourage.
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Life can feel a little hectic at times, whether it's managing the kids, deadlines, or battling traffic. It's nice to know that at the end of the day, you can wind down with evening devotion with Kathy Jenke. Tune in for inspirational music and spiritual encouragement, where faith, hope, and love are explored through reflections, scripture, prayer, and conversation. Connect, reflect, and be inspired with Kathy Jenke. Weeknight 7 to midnight. It's your evening devotion.

Just love that track from Chris Tomlin, Holy Forever. It almost brings me to tears every time I hear it. Just an amazing piece of worship. It is time now for the verse of the day. And the verse of the day for today, Friday the 29th of May for 2026, is sponsored by the Bible Society Group. We believe the Bible is for everyone. From the book of Romans, Romans chapter 12 and verse 15 says this: "Be happy with those who are happy and weep with those who weep." The Bible Society Group and their partners are excited. And, you know, this is an amazing piece of scripture. So excited to share the book of Tiharonika. And that is the audio books of Thessalonians in Te Reo Māori. Can you believe? Amazing. 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

0: Unfortunately, my natural tendency is to want to overcomplicate what it means to be a follower of Jesus. But as far as I can tell, it really is quite simple, and I need to remind myself of this often. Step one. Wonderfully, mysteriously, in ways that I can't understand or explain, God chooses to reveal something of himself to me and shows me that he loves me. Step two. Because God loves me, I can't help myself but love him in return. And step three, now that I love God, I want to live the way he asks me to. And I guess the only way of messing up this three-step plan is if I get the steps out of order. I mean, I've got no reason to live the way God asks me to if I don't love him. And I don't know how I'd love God if he didn't first reveal himself to me. I'm Grant Norsworthy with Word and Song.
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0: You're listening to Sanctuary. It is New Zealand's worship station with Tim Sisserich and for Lizzie. Good to have you company. Think about the last time that you were in a conversation at work, a barbecue, or with someone that you don't know well, and you had to say something about your faith. You almost say it, but something made you hold back. Nobody threatened you. Nobody said, don't say anything. You just didn't say it. Well, a new survey out of nearly 1,000 evangelical Christians were asked about this, and here's what the survey found. More than 88% said that they feel freely to practice their faith. No law stopping them, no one shutting churches down. That's freedom is real for us here in the West and in Aotearoa, New Zealand. But almost half said it became noticeably harder over the last 5 years to actually express what they believe in conversation, in public. Is that you? 8168 is our text. Keyword sanctuary. Not because the law had changed, but because culture has. Certain topics appear to just make the room a little bit more uncomfortable. Sexuality, gender, the uniqueness of Christ. Things that used to be conversation starters, although I would say that gender and sexuality are not necessarily conversation starters, but the uniqueness of Christ, most definitely, have now become conversation enders. So people start weighing their words before they say them. And over time, we as Christians simply just stop saying things that we would have said 5 years ago. The researchers are calling it the gap between formal freedom and lived experience. The formal freedom still exists. The confidence to use that freedom has been quietly eroded. And I think a lot of us here in Aotearoa, New Zealand, know that feeling. Maybe better than we'd like to admit. The freedom is still there. The question, as I said, 8168 keyword sanctuary, love to know your thoughts on this, is what we do with that. While we have the room, do you feel like you no longer have the room to talk about God, to talk about your faith? And if so, why? Because the reality is that no one is stopping us.
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Thank you, Jesus, for the blood. Charity Gale there and Matt Redman kicking off evening devotion on a Friday night, Sanctuary with Here For You. Well, Kathy here for you, keeping you company Friday night. And good to be with you. Excited about the long weekend. Someone in my family took yesterday off today. And, of course, Monday a holiday, so they're having a nice chunk of a break. Very cool. Mercy Me coming up this hour, Make It Well. Also going to hear from Lincoln Brewster, No One Like Our God. And Susan Boyle, who has the voice of an angel, coming up with Make Me a Channel of Your Peace. Looking forward to that. I love that song and I love her story. Delirious next with Deeper.

Jesus, could you please just sit and cry with me till I can't sing, till I can't sing.

0: Have you ever eaten instant mashed potatoes? They're rather gross. Quick, convenient, and simple to make, yes, but rather gross. We live in such an instant society these days. We have instant communication with people. We have drive-through coffee, food, and even banking. We have live news. There are so many things that we can do immediately. We're so used to this fast-paced instant life that we've become quite impatient people in general. I've found that even though we're used to things happening instantly in our daily lives, there are still recurring times when we have to wait on God's timing for things to happen. God's perfect plan for our lives very rarely works in and alongside the timetables that we have in mind. Maybe next time I'm in a hurry for things to happen according to my diary and my timing, I should remember that instant is not always good, just like the mashed potatoes. For more, go to fionacaris.com.
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1: Beautiful version of Psalm 23, Still Waters, Leanna Crawford there, 22 past 7. It's Friday night, New Zealand Music Next with Beck Nelson into the last couple of days of New Zealand Music Month, the month of May. Beck Nelson up with You Direct My Path. Going to hear too from Lincoln Brewster, No One Like Our God. Some wet weather moving its way up the country over this long weekend. I must say I've been really enjoying over the last little while some really mild, calm autumn weather, you know, very little wind and sunny days. Bit of a crisp start to the days though. That's all going to be changing over the long weekend, I think, for both North and South Islands.

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23 to 8 at Sanctuary. Hope you're having a good Friday night. Feet up, perhaps, enjoying the worship music tonight. Indiana Bible College there, what a God. Third day up next, nothing compares, and Jerob gonna be okay. Well, Sanctuary is going to be going on the road. We're very aware and mindful, know that going off AM, some changes happening to Sanctuary at the end of July, switching off the AM network and going into digital is a big change for our listeners, and for some people, saying that tuning in digitally might be just a little bit too challenging. We have heard what you've said, and we do want to help. So what's happening? Coming up in June, we're going to be hitting the road with a series of how-to workshops across the country. You'll be able to find out how to download the app, the Rhema Media app, and we'll introduce you to other ways that you can listen. So I am going to be heading across the South Island from Monday the 22nd of June. So looking forward to that. And I hope I can meet you. I'll be joined with a tech team and our marketing manager as well. We're going to be in Nelson, Christchurch, Timaru, Dunedin, and Invercargill. So if you're in one of those areas, I would absolutely love to meet you. You'll find the details on the Sanctuary website, yoursanctuary.nz. And also from Monday the 29th of June, Lizzie from Afternoon Praise is going to be joining the techs and doing a bit of a North Island roadie with the workshops. So she's going to be off to Hamilton, Tauranga, Napier, Wellington, Whanganui and New Plymouth, and then later on heading out and about in the Auckland area. And again, if you want details, head along to yoursanctuary.nz.

0: During the months of lockdown, I enjoyed doing jigsaws. Not just ordinary jigsaws, but WasJigs. The picture on the front of the box is only a clue to what the end product will look like. I love the challenge. It's a mystery, a surprise when it's completed. It takes time. I can't do it in a hurry. I place the pieces in one at a time. And there are 1,000 of them. Our lives are a bit like that. God works at us one day at a time. He's not in a hurry, and we're not a copy of a picture on a box, but individually crafted by Him. Sometimes the puzzle gets tedious, but each piece is important and fits perfectly with another. Maybe your life feels tedious, but God is putting the pieces together perfectly to make something unique, and that something is you. Don't give up. He makes all things beautiful in His time. Mahana ki tō tātou atua e tēnei rā. Remember God today. I'm Alison Shaw.
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0: Yes, the voice of an angel, I reckon. Susan Boyle, make me a channel of your peace. And always think about her debut in Britain's Got Talent. And interesting, earlier in the month, Simon Cowell, one of the judges, all of the judges, but particularly Simon, you could see from all those years ago when Susan Boyle came out on the stage, what he was thinking and his reaction to Susan. But he made a public apology to Susan just recently. I think he has apologised in the past, but this was a kind of more public one, and saying how horribly they treated and reacted to Susan. And I think it came out in a podcast series of his. Anyway, lovely to see that. So, just so appreciate the gift. And I know Susan herself does. She appreciate the gift of her voice, and she very much acknowledges it, that it is a gift given by God and to be shared with others. You're with Sanctuary, Kathy with you, 9 away from 8 o'clock.
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0: Isaiah 53 verse 5. 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

yet. Not I, but through Christ and me. Sheila in Commons, Aidan King at the top of the hour, 8 o'clock on Evening Devotion, Praise Belongs. You are with Sanctuary, New Zealand's worship station, and hope your Friday night's going well and you're looking forward to the long weekend. Got some more music in a moment. Still a couple of days left on New Zealand Music Month and the Parachute Band, a New Zealand band, coming up with I Am Aware. Elevation Worship with Jehovah. Going to head to this hour from Leon Patillo. Oh, how I love Jesus. Nice to have your company. Hi.

0: Many of us use our achievements or non-achievements to define our level of success. That's a big mistake. You took an exam and failed. That is no reason to conclude that you are a failure. The devil notices the thoughts and amplifies it. But candidly, it was already engraved into your destiny that you should be a success even before the examiner was born. This is clearly stated in Jeremiah 29:11. I know the plans I have for you, declares the Lord. Plans to prosper you and not to harm you. Plans to give you a hope and a future. You know, I want you to realize that there is a difference between a person who is a failure and failing to do something. Stop trying to identify yourself by the things that have happened to you or by what you had. It is wrong to think that if you do not have money that you are poor. Do not build your self-esteem on materialistic things. Seek God's kingdom and His plan for your life. This is Joshua Singh, and you can find out more information about me on joshuasingh.com.
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You Bled Rend Collective. Worship music here on Sanctuary on your Friday night, 23 after 8. King's birthday weekend, and I'm getting lots and lots of emails, have been over basically the past week or so, of sales. King's birthday weekend sales. Happens every public holiday, doesn't it? And just thinking or being informed about things that I could buy that I didn't even know I needed. Although I did buy an electric blanket, I've been waiting for that one to come on sale and managed to get it half price, so I was pretty stoked about that. Got Worship Initiative next. Teach me to number my days. Going to hear too from Elevation Worship Jehovah and Passion Kristen Stanfill, wrapping up this three in a row with Glorious Day.

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Through Sanctuary, we're connecting more people to God's presence every day. And exciting new opportunities are happening, so hope reaches even further in the months ahead. And soon, you'll have the opportunity to be part of it. 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

Victoria's Day Passion, Kristen Stanfill. You're with Sanctuary coming up 20 to 9 on your Friday night. Kathy keeping you company. And changes happening here on Sanctuary and regarding the AM network. And now these changes are going to be happening from midnight, the 31st of July. So basically a couple of months away yet. But the AM network will be switching off for Sanctuary, or Sanctuary will be switching off its AM network. We have AM through the parliamentary network and also our own AM network as well. And it's just becoming increasingly expensive to maintain and no longer sustainable. So some changes happening there, and very mindful of how that will impact some Sanctuary listeners. 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And if you haven't yet downloaded that one, do check it out. It's a great way to listen to Sanctuary. Tune in as well. And through the Sanctuary website, yoursanctuary.nz. And if you want to have a chat with someone here at Sanctuary about that, give us a call during office hours, 09307 1251, or get in touch with the CEO of Rima Media, Luke Weston, and he welcomes your questions and queries. And if you want to have a chat with him about that, just email luke@rima.co.nz. More music now, Chris Tomlin, Indescribable.

0: Have you ever come to lights just as they were turning red and been tempted to go through? We do so at our own risk. God has red lights. My husband and I encountered one when our plans to build a second house on our orchard were rejected. Since getting permission 8 years earlier, the law had changed. Now properties our size were only permitted one house. You've taken too long to build, the council informed us. We were shocked. But it made us stop. What were we doing? My husband's retirement was drawing near. We would hardly be in our new house. Then it would be sold along with the orchard. The council's rejection, we recognized, was God's red light. The next time you face resistance, don't assume it's coming from Satan. Stop and consider. It may be a red light from God. I'm June Dooney, and you can contact me on junedooney.com.
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Hymns. 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

0: Sean Patillo, Oh How I Love Jesus. Nine away from nine at Sanctuary. Kathy with you Friday night. I enjoyed the discussion on lentils on Sanctuary, the morning Sanctuary with Nerida and Lee this morning, and Nerida trying to convince Lee to get into some lentils, and he thinks they're gross. Interesting seeing all the responses on Sanctuary's Facebook page as well. A lot of people, well, some are saying, no, Lee, hold fast, but a lot of people are commenting, you know, how delicious lentils are. I've only come into lentils in recent years, and to be honest, a bit of an acquired taste initially, but I persevered, and now I absolutely love lentils. They're great for plumping up, say, particularly a mince dish or a casserole. You know, you can bulk it up. They're really good for you. And then just enjoy them on their own and salads. And, yeah, so it was a season of growth on my food palate.
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0: 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He personally carried our sins in his body on the cross so that we can be dead to sin and live for what is right. By his wounds, you are healed.
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always makes me feel the joy. Especially if I might not have been feeling it. The joy, love it. To Belong & Co there. And two from We the Kingdom, Child of Love. 8 after 9, it's Sanctuary. If you've just tuned in, welcome. Kathy with you. Good to have you company. Hope you're having a good Friday night. Got Saint Israel with Steady coming up this hour. Love that song. Mac Powell, Brian Luttrell by His Wounds. And wonderful Merciful Saviour coming up before 10 o'clock with Called Out Music. Some music now from Tim Hughes, Brooke Lidgerwood, Clinging to the Cross.

0: Psalm 127, verse 1 says, "Unless the Lord builds a house, its builders labour in vain. Unless the Lord watches over the city, the watchmen stand guard in vain." Some real good advice here for us building in life. But let's make sure we keep God in the centre of what we're building, lest at the end of our building we find out that we've wasted our time. Let's face it, today we're all building different things, careers, families, ministries, to name a few. How do we keep God in the centre? Include him in all you're doing. Consult him concerning what you're building. Seek his wisdom and input. As you do, you'll be amazed at the time you save and the dishes you avoid. God wants you to succeed and prosper, but he also wants to be involved in all the things that you build. The good news is, when we acknowledge him in all of our ways, then what we build remains strong and indeed remains. Let God always be the architect and business partner to every blueprint in your heart. You'll be so glad you did.
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21 after 9 at Sanctuary, So Will I United. Next up, Presence Music Band, Found in the Hurt, and Caleb and John, Hallelujah Feeling. 29th of May, and I see in the history books this day, 1953, Edmund Hillary, as he was then, became a Sir, and Sherpa Tenzing Norgay became the first people to reach the summit of Mount Everest, and happened to be on Tenzing Norway's 39th birthday. Trying to think what I was doing when I was 39. Certainly not climbing Mount Everest. An amazing, amazing story and incredible feat with the both of them. I've seen lots of documentaries over the years about that and read books as well. And I think for us Kiwis, you know, Edmund Hillary, Sir Edmund Hillary, holds a special place in all of our hearts, don't you think? And then what Sir Edmund Hillary went on to do in terms of work, and I suppose, for want of a word, charity sector, wanting to make the lives of Nepalese a lot better, and set up hospitals and schools, and did incredible work.

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Gateway Worship at 27 to 10. Who else? Scott McPowell, Brian Luttrell next by His Wounds. As mentioning just before, today it's the anniversary, this day, 1953. Edmund Hillary, as he was then, became a sir later, and Sherpa Tenzing Norgay reached the summit of Mount Everest. Oh, it's just incredible. But I don't know if you've seen on Shine TV, talking about Everest, there's a really cool documentary on Shine TV. It's called What's Your Everest? I mean, we all have Everests, don't we, in our lives, mountains to climb that can be just hard. And it follows the life of Life FM's Bjorn Brickell and Sue Van Shreven of Orphans Aid International on a trek to Mount Everest Base Camp to mark the charity's 20th anniversary. It's a really inspirational documentary. Stunning, stunning scenery of the area as well. If you haven't seen it or you want to check it out again, you can see it on Shine On Demand. Just head along to shinetv.co.nz.

0: Hi, I'm Cain Adams. John 4, verse 13, Jesus answered and said to her, "Whoever drinks of this water will thirst again, but whoever drinks of the water that I shall give him shall never thirst." The Israelites journeyed 40 years through the harsh terrain known as the wilderness. Although the wilderness was barren, the Israelites did have access to water through some shallow wells. However, the water was never enough to satisfy. The world is our wilderness, and worldly things are its water. Though we as Christians follow the teachings of Christ, we can still rely on worldly things to satisfy us. Although these things, like career, relationships, finance, or even ministry, will satisfy us momentarily, they were never designed to sustain us eternally. Only Jesus can be the ultimate sustenance in our lives. Let us never make idols of good things, but choose daily to draw strength from Jesus, our living water.
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1: 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He allows us to participate in his purposes. So, in that sense, he does need us. 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

0: sold-out music, Wonderful Merciful Saviour, came out in 1989, written by a husband and wife team, Dawn Rogers, Eric Wise, and they composed the song together. 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Your Sanctuary, New Zealand's worship station. 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
8: Okay. I'm about to

One verse, one encouragement on the music front. Equippers worship, choose to praise. Going to hear from Chris Tomlin. Holy is the Lord. This is Oceans Above. Beautiful One.

0: Even though I'm happy to call myself a follower of Jesus, I don't like to think of myself as being a religious person. The word religion has changed in its usage and its meaning over the years. It now has quite a negative connotation. We might use the word religious to describe someone's habitual practices, especially if they are trying to find acceptability to God through those practices. We might even use the word religious to describe someone who thinks of themselves as being morally superior to other people. The most commonly spoken and read translation of James 1:27 starts like this: pure and perfect religion in the sight of God. Yet I find this translation of James 1:27 a lot more useful. Pure and perfect worship in the sight of God is to care for orphans and widows in their troubles and to remain uncorrupted by the world. I am Grant Norsworthy with Word and Song.
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2: Dear God, Tree, you're listening to Sanctuary on a Friday night, almost at 20 minutes past 10, Kathy with you. It's time for 1 verse 1 encouragement. Tonight's verse from Romans chapter 12, verse 15. Be happy with those who are happy and weep with those who weep. What a precious, special verse. It's to me, I think it's really about being present to the situation and a person and their heart and what they're going through. And I think so too it is with God and us. You know, sometimes we don't feel God, but he is present and he will be weeping when we weep. And he's happy when we're happy too, just like a parent with a child. You know, isn't it awesome? And you love it when your kids are happy. And you're sad for them when they are sad as well. And so too it is with us and God, and for us to be mindful of that with those that we encounter as well. 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

Build My Life, Pat Barrett. 28 minutes to 11 o'clock at Sanctuary. Chris Tomlin next. Holy is the Lord. Don't know if you've ever caught Sanctuary on Shine TV. 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

0: quite partial to a bit of humming. Whenever I hear someone hum, I really like it. It's like a really happy sound, isn't it? And that was Heirloom, with All Hail the Power of Jesus' Name, a hymn that's often dubbed the National Anthem of Christendom, came out in 1779, written by an Edward Perrinet, and celebrating and reflecting on Christ the King. And thinking about this weekend, King's Birthday weekend. You're with Sanctuary, Kathy with you, 10:45.
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Brigandine, Elaine to worship Torren Wells, hold us together. Kathy with you on your Friday night, eve of a long weekend. You're looking forward to it, having an extra day off on Monday, perhaps. 8 minutes past 11 on the music front. More worship music coming up here on Sanctuary with the Katinas. I give you my heart. Phil Wickham up, also Battle Belongs. Round about 11:30, our daily devotional word for you today with some thoughts on encourage. This is Casting Crowns, Praise You in the Storm.

Have you ever wondered why Jesus taught us to address God in prayer as our Father? Why not our King, our Lord, Holy One, Friend or Judge? A Father speaks of our identity, who we belong to. Ephesians 1 verse 5, God adopted us into His own family. He wanted us to know we are His much-loved children, and He wanted us to know His character. As a perfect Father, He loves, protects, provides. He takes pride in His children. He champions us, disciplines, teaches us. He advocates for us and always wants the best. He knew that we would need a Father through every season of life, from the beginning to our dying day. It's an enduring relationship. What a privilege. Thank Him for being a Father to you today. Mahara ki tau tātou atua e tēnei rā. Remember God today. I'm Alison Shaw. This is

give you my heart. The Katinas, 22 past 11. Good evening. It's Sanctuary. More worship music in a moment with Souvenirs Worship Emmanuel, God with us. Southview Worship Kingdom, come and fill Wickham up. Also, Battle Belongs. But first, it's time for a prayer from the past, and this one a more recent past from the 1940s during World War II. Dietrich Bonhoeffer, a German pastor and theologian who died in the concentration camps. Incredible man. I don't know if you've read his story at all. Would encourage you to do so if you haven't. But this is a prayer of his. He wrote it for Christmas Day 1943 by way of, he shared it with his prison companions. Dear Lord, I'm feeble in heart, but with you there's help. I'm restless, but with you there's peace. In me there's bitterness, but with you there's patience. I don't understand your ways, but you know the way for me. O Heavenly Father, I praise and thank you for the rest in the night. I praise and thank you for this new day. And thank you for all your goodness and faithfulness throughout my life. You've granted me many blessings. Now let me also accept what's hard from your hand. You will lay on me no more than I can bear. You will make all things work together for the good of your children. Lord Jesus Christ, you are poor and in distress, a captive and forsaken as I am. You know all men's troubles. You abide with me when men fail me. You remember and seek me. It's your will that I should know you and turn to you. Lord, I hear your call and follow. Help me. O Holy Spirit, give me faith that will protect me from despair, from passions and vice. Give me such love for God and men as will blot out all hatred and bitterness. Give me the hope that will deliver me from fear and faint-heartedness. What a stunner of a prayer.

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Yes, you. Do you want your day to start with some wisdom, peace, and a little bit of inspiration? Then you need to be emailed the Word for You today with a powerful Bible verse and thoughtful reflection to help guide your day. 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One verse, one email, some time with God. 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

0: Kathy with you. It is Sanctuary. Good evening. About just under, oh, just over 20 minutes left of Friday night and this working week. Listening to Phil Wickham there, Battle Belongs, and I hope that encouraged someone in a special way tonight. Got Tutu Vera Witchman coming up with Ea Te Ariki. Going to hear too from Mercy Me, Make It Well. But first, some thoughts on Encourage from our daily devotional word for you today here on Sanctuary.
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2: Encourage one another and build each other up. 1 Thessalonians chapter 5, verse 11. Gossip is nasty. Backstabbing is messy. Talking rubbish about others hurts. All of these things drive people away. Encouraging people, though, will build relationships. We know all of this, so why do we still struggle to do it sometimes? Maybe we still struggle with being a positive, encouraging force with the people around us because we're focused on exactly that, people. And people aren't perfect. It's hard to encourage somebody who's hurt us. But what happens if we shift focus? In today's verse, let's look back at the first word, therefore. Well, what therefore? Jesus is what? 1 Thessalonians chapter 5 verse 10 says, Jesus died for us so that we may live together with him. Followed by, therefore, encourage one another and build each other up, just as in fact you are doing. Got it. Jesus died for us. That context gives us a fresh set of eyes. Encouraging those who bug us is hard when we're focused on them and their actions. But encouraging them as a fellow human being, imperfect as we are, in need of love as we are, and as much a precious, struggling child valued by God as we are, well, that's different. And that focus will help us when we're tempted to want to smack people with our words. So what now? Ask someone to point out when you're being discouraging, gossiping, or bad-mouthing someone. Give them permission to call you out. Then encourage.
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0: Every day, you and I have the opportunity to walk in wisdom. Proverbs 3 verse 21 says, "My child, never drift off course from these two goals for your life, to walk in wisdom and to discover discernment. Don't ever forget how they empower you." It may not necessarily be exciting, but wisdom is not an emotion. It's a choice that is based on pleasing God. Since we are the children of God, we get the privilege of hosting the Holy Spirit. He gives us wisdom for every situation and helps us discern what is right and what is wrong. I've experienced many times when I'm distracted that I've drifted from His instruction. But thank God I'm His child. We always have the opportunity to get back up and get back on course. I want to encourage you to look back on every instruction that you haven't completed and need to complete. God wants to help you move forward into your destiny. This is Joshua Singh, and you can find out more information about me on joshuasingh.com.
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0: Beautiful version of that old hymn, Holy, Holy, Holy, there with Keith Green. Very nice. You might hear it on Sunday morning on the hymn program here on Sanctuary, hosted by Peter Shaw. That's between 6 and 7 o'clock. A whole hour of all your favourite Sanctuary hymns. 7 away from midnight, and time for me to wrap up for tonight. Thank you for your company tonight. I hope you have a good long weekend. Tonight's thought I'll leave you with from Dietrich Bonhoeffer, who said, "May God in his mercy lead us through these times, but above all, may he lead us to himself." Take care. God bless.
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0: It seems our world is becoming less black and white, but increasingly grey and not so clear-cut with choices and decisions we sometimes have to make. With the rise in social media, we all have numerous voices shouting for our attention, screaming to be heard at all times of the day and night. Within various Christian circles and different flavours of denominations, there are huge differences in what are acceptable belief patterns and what we should hold fast to. I love this quote from Charles Spurgeon. He said that discernment is not a matter of simply telling the difference between right and wrong, rather it's telling the difference between right and almost right. Thankfully, God has given us a great guide to help us so we can grow in our discernment and learn to distinguish right from almost right. The Bible is the voice of truth we need to turn to when we're facing opposing views and thoughts on the matter. When so many voices are calling our name and drawing our attention to them, it's easy to get confused, but things can be made very clear when we turn to God's word. For more, go to fionacaris.com.
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0: On my bedroom mirror is a beautiful photo of my granddaughter Anna. Captured when she was five, I see her brown twinkling eyes looking out at me and smile. We all have photos we treasure. So does God. He has a gallery of our every moment. He also has a gallery of future events, events that may seem impossible to fulfill. When God told Abram his descendants would be more numerous than the stars, it seemed impossible. Sarah and Abram had no children and were already old. When Jesus met Simon, he immediately named him Peter, meaning rock, someone who could be depended upon. He looked past Simon's obvious flaws and saw him as the man he would become. Has God given you seemingly impossible promises? Don't give up. Continue to hold on in faith and they will come to pass. I'm June Dooney and you can contact me on junedooney.com.
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0: Psalms 119 says, I seek you with all my heart. Do not let me stray from your commands. I have hidden your word in my heart, but I might not sin against you. The heart's a very important place in your life, because it's in the heart that we store and hide stuff. This writer declares that he's chosen to store the word of God in his heart. Let's face it, there's no better thing to store in your heart than God's truth. Sadly, you have the potential to store other things in your heart. Unforgiveness, envy, lust, and many other things. These things, when stored in your heart, will actually rot you and not do you any good at all. Store God's word in your heart. Get his truth. Get the Bible open. 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Flood your heart. That's what will keep you healthy.
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0: Hi, I'm Kane Adams. Romans 8 verse 26. Likewise, the Spirit also helps in our weaknesses, for we do not know what we should pray for as we ought, but the Spirit himself makes intercession for us with groanings which cannot be uttered. God knows our innermost thoughts, needs, and desires, even if we don't know them ourselves. Often in times of frustration or weakness, we find ourselves unable to articulate to God what we are really needing at the time. Our hearts groan in discomfort. But the good news is that God doesn't need to hear a perfectly articulated prayer to be able to move in our lives. The Holy Spirit is able to take our groans, anguish, sighs, and cries and transform a seemingly ineffective prayer into an effective intercession, which He presents Himself before the throne room of God. We can take incredible comfort in this.
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0: To me, the most amazing and wonderful thing about God is that there is always more. No matter how real God is to me, there is always more. No matter how much of his character I think I understand, there is always more. No matter how deep I believe our relationship is, there is always more. No matter how much of his love for me I comprehend, there is always more. No matter how much of my selfishness has been sacrificed in his name, there's always more. Oswald Chambers says, what we think of as being the process, God calls the end. Chambers is explaining to us that it is this state of constantly moving into the great always more of God. The mystery of knowing him more is where we always need to be. I am Grant Norsworthy with Word and Song.
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0: I'm married to someone who loves a fire, whether it be an open fire, a wood burner, a bonfire, or a brazier. And a favourite pastime of ours is to enjoy an evening outside with the brazier and a few marshmallows. He loves the process of stoking the fire, making sure there's kindling and sufficient wood to keep it going. Recently, on one such occasion, I was reminded of William Booth of the Salvation Army, who said, "Look well to the fire of your souls, for the tendency of fire is to go out." We need to love the process of stoking the fire of our soul. It's a daily thing. Leviticus 6 verse 12, each morning the priest will add fresh wood to the fire. How's your fire? I encourage you to add fresh wood today. Look well to the fire of your soul. Mahana ki tō tātou atua e tēnei rā. Remember God today. I'm Alison Shaw.
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0: Never doubt God's mighty power to work in you and accomplish all this. He will achieve infinitely more than your greatest request, your most unbelievable dream, and exceed your wildest imagination. He will outdo them all, for His miraculous power constantly energizes you. I want to encourage someone today to dream big. Dream the impossible. There is a God that is on your side. For if God is for you, there is no one that can be against you. I believe God is ordaining your path. God is going to bring right people. God is going to bring right opportunities. And today is the day that you are going to experience miracles. Believe that God is on your side, that He is opening the doors of favor and doors of the supernatural. I believe that God loves you and He has a great plan for your life. This is Joshua Singh, and you can find more information about me on joshuasingh.com.
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0: We used to have a minivan named Frankie. Frankie was a great car until she displayed some disturbing behaviour. Her back screen wiper would turn itself on and off, then the fuel gauge would show her as being empty, and she wasn't. Now, for someone with an irrational fear of running out of petrol, that wasn't good. But here's the thing. I knew without a doubt that she had petrol in her. I had receipts from filling her up. I know there are times in our lives when we feel empty. Even when our gauge is indicating empty, we're not. We have the Holy Spirit with us, always. How we feel doesn't change a thing about how He feels about us and what He is able to accomplish in and through us. All the signs around us may indicate we're running on empty, but we're never, ever truly empty. Just like I couldn't trust Frankie's fuel gauge, it's good to remember that I can't always rely on my feelings and thoughts. For more, go to fionacaris.com.
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5: 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If you'd like prayer now, call 0800 50 80 80.
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And through Sanctuary, people are moving forward in faith. 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

0: There are some truths we don't reveal to our children because they don't have the maturity to handle them. In the same way, our Heavenly Father has insights He'd love to share with us but can't because of our spiritual immaturity. While on earth, Jesus spoke to the crowds in parables, but to His close followers, His disciples, He revealed the meaning of these parables. While in Egypt, in the wilderness, the Israelites witnessed some amazing acts of God. Only Moses, however, had the spiritual maturity and insight to understand the ways of God. Do you long for deeper insight and a greater understanding of God's ways? One way of achieving this is to take heed of Paul's instruction to the Corinthians to set aside their childish behavior. In other words, we simply need to grow up. I'm June Dooney, and you can contact me on junedooney.com.
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0: I'm Kane Adams. The Bible talks a lot about idolatry, but what is an idol? An idol is anything that absorbs our hearts and imagination more than God. In essence, an idol is what we place our trust in other than God for us to feel happy and complete. What is intriguing about idols is how elusive and hidden they can be. Very often we're unaware of what we're idolizing. Even as Christians, it can be very easy to say, God is all I need. But deep down, we long to have something else in addition in order to feel complete. If we need something in addition to God to make us happy, then that is our true king. If we say, I need God, but I also need this other thing to feel complete, then we're in idolatry. The other thing automatically takes precedence over God's rightful place in our lives. Does this mean that we can't enjoy good things in life? Of course not. We should just never expect them to bring a fulfillment that only God can provide. Otherwise, we'll be sorely disappointed.
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1: Let's picture a forest, trees and undergrowth and birds. Two men walk into this forest, harvesting wood for things like paper and log homes and those little blocks with the ABCs on them. To make time pass quickly, the younger one challenges the older one to see who can chop down the most trees. The older man takes a break every hour to drink water, kick his feet up and sharpen his axe. The younger one powers through, thinking he'll come out on top. But at the end of the day, the older man chopped down 40 trees, the younger guy only 25. Why? The younger one never took a break. He exhausted himself and his axe got dull because he never stopped to sharpen it. If we want to succeed and do our best for God, we need to rest. That's not us failing or being weak, and that's how God planned it. Ever heard of the Sabbath? Jesus himself said, "Come with me by yourselves to a quiet place and get some rest." Mark 6:31. Regularly throughout the Gospels, Jesus went off to recharge his spiritual and mental batteries. He knew it was important to go to a quiet place and spend time with God. If we don't rest, not only will we get worn out, but we'll also only do half as much as we could if we had. So what now? If you haven't taken time to rest today, find a quiet place and get some soul-strengthening rest.
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0: Psalm 118 verse 24 says, "This is the day that the Lord has made. Let's rejoice and be glad in it." Always make sure that you're valuing and loving the day that you're in. Yes, there's days that are gone and there's days that are coming, but today is an important day. You'll realize this when you understand the greatest commodity that you own is the currency of your days. Just like coins in a purse, so are the days that you have left to spend. Make sure that you don't waste any of them, but spend each remaining day wisely. This is a sobering thought. There's no refunds. When the coins are spent, they're gone. Yes, we have eternity, but let's not waste the life that we have here to live. Like treasured coins, spend each day wisely. Enjoy and rejoice in each one, because one day they will be spent and we'll be stepping together into everlasting life.
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12: In this update, a man has been rescued from a cave in Laos after being trapped there for more than a week. Four others remain trapped after flash flooding on May 19, with an international team working to free them. CNN's Will Ripley says the trapped villagers are being taught how to dive underwater while holding onto the legs of the expert divers.
13: The water underground is ice cold, and so it's obviously very difficult, very perilous, but right at the end of that conversation, you heard people in the background on the phone call saying, "They're coming out, they're coming out."
12: Police are warning motorists to drive responsibly after a horror King's Birthday weekend last year. Five people died over the long weekend in 2025, the worst holiday weekend of the year. And frustration from those in the primary care sector over the budget's priorities. Health funding in Budget 2026 has topped $34 billion. But the General Practice Association and Royal College of GPs wants funding to be ring-fenced for primary care. That's news.
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12: In sports, and the Black Caps have beaten Ireland by an innings and 79 runs in their one-off cricket test in Belfast. Ireland were dismissed for 232 after being forced to follow on, with Blair Tickner bagging five wickets. Player of the match, Tom Blundell, told Sky Sport they were pleased to capitalise on a sporting pitch.
15: It was a wicket that kept you really honest at times. It was all about working partnerships and, you know, had a couple along the way, which was great. And it was a pretty difficult wicket at times, but managed to get through.
12: The Crusaders have kept their hopes of a Super Rugby home qualifying final alive with a 47-14 win over the Hurricanes in Christchurch. And a suspected broken arm to Origin hooker Blake Brayley has soured Cronulla's rousing 28-22 NRL win over Manly in Sydney. That's sport. I'm Kalia Strong.
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Sanctus Real on Sanctuary with Steady. Good morning. Nice to have you here. Nice to be with you on your Saturday morning. My name's Nerida. The last weekend of May, heading into June, which means it'll be officially winter. Just like that. Crazy. Hey, coming up for you this hour, we've got a great message in a minute from Grant Norsworthy, Alison Shaw as well. This one is Alabaster Worship with Your Way.

0: have difficulty sleeping. There are times in my life when sleep evades me. I'm tossing and turning and getting more restless. And it was at one such time that I discovered Psalm 42, verse 8, that God gives us a song in the night. The next restless night, I asked God for a song. Sure enough, one came to mind. What a beautiful name. And I sang along in my mind. On another occasion, the song was, "All my life you've been faithful." Sometimes the same song will be in my night hours over and over. It becomes like a default setting. The song distracts me from worrying about sleep. It focuses my mind on worship and feeds my spirit. I feel rested rather than restless. So the next time you're awake in the night hours, ask God for a song. Mahara ki tō tātou atua e tēnei rā. Remember God today. I'm Alison Shaw.
1: This is Sanctuary.

Mercy Me on Sanctuary, that's Even If. Well, we're going to have a look at our verse of the day now. That's all thanks to the Bible Society. Heading to the book of Psalms at chapter 28, verse 7. The Lord is my shield and strength. I trust him with all my heart. He helps me and my heart is filled with joy. I burst out in songs of thanksgiving. Beautiful psalm there. And this is this Psalm 28 was actually written by David during a time of distress and danger. And it's actually broken up into three main parts. So there's verses 1 to 5. That's where David cries out to God for help. Verses 6 and 7, which is this one, and he's praising God for answering his prayer. And then verses 8 and 9, where he's praying for God's people. So verse 7 sits right in the turning point where David is moving from fear to confidence to praise, showing that God has already heard him. And we can take from that as well. You know, like we all go through different thought patterns. And I think, you know, we get to the point where we realize that we can have confidence in him and we can praise him. So if you do want to check it out for yourself, it's Psalm chapter 28, verse 7. Now, the Bible Society are excited to share Te Haronika, the audiobooks of Thessalonians in Te Reo Māori. 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

0: Equip us, worship, unified in praise. You're listening into Sanctuary. My name's Nerida. Coming up for you shortly, we've got a great song from Oscar Ironside, great New Zealand artist there. Aaron Schust, we've also got Hillsong Worship. Here's a little encouraging message. It's from Grant Norsworthy.
1: 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I love singing songs, playing songs, even writing songs. Especially when those songs are about God's love for me, my love for Him, our relationship and how that relationship affects the way I see life and the way I live life. But I need to realize that singing songs, love songs to God, in and of itself is not worship. Hopefully, singing love songs to God is one of many different expressions of worship that flow out of my life as it is surrendered at the foot of the cross. Music can be a wonderful expression of worship, but my life surrendered in worship is what is required. 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

0: Oscar Ironside, Hope for a Living. Well, we are heading towards 7 o'clock. Nice to have you here on Sanctuary. Coming up to the news, we have got Matt Boswell. We've also got Zoe Music, like David did. I like that, bit of country vibe there. And Rend Collective with a Second Chance. They're all on the way straight after these.
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7: In this update, a man has been rescued from a cave in Laos after it was inundated with floodwaters more than a week ago, but four others remain trapped. Rescue efforts will continue this evening. Back here, and trains will shut down in Auckland and Wellington this weekend. All four lines of the Auckland network and the capital's entire network will be offline until Tuesday with bus alternatives. Jacob Jones reports.
8: In Wellington, there'll be work including bridge maintenance, seawall strengthening, substation upgrades and signal and level crossing improvements. Auckland's closure is ahead of the City Rail Link, which is set to open in the second half of the year.
7: Police are urging drivers to keep their wits about them this long weekend. Five people died on the roads over King's Birthday weekend last year, and it was the deadliest holiday weekend of 2025. Police Director of Road Police, Superintendent Steve Greerley, says officers will be out in force. That's news.
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7: In sports, and a maiden five-wicket haul for Blair Tickner has helped the Black Caps beat Ireland by an innings and 79 runs in their first ever cricket test in Belfast. Hurricanes coach Clark Laidlaw is disappointed his New Look Hurricanes didn't find any control in a 47-14 Super Rugby loss to the Crusaders in Christchurch. Kieran Foran has suffered just his second loss in nine NRL games as interim coach of Manly, downed by the Cronulla Sharks 28-22 in Sydney. Daniel Hillier is 4 under par in a share of 42nd after two rounds of the Austrian Golf Open, but fellow Kiwi Kazuma Kibori won't make the cut at even par. And Kiwi rally driver Hayden Paddon is 8th overall after day one of the World Rally Championships Rally Japan. That's sport. I'm Kalia Strong.
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You're on Sanctuary. That's Big Daddy Weave, the only name. Well, my name's Nerida. It is lovely to have your company, and I hope your Saturday morning's gotten off to a good start. I hope you had a great sleep. Coming up in about 5 minutes' time, we've got an encouraging message in a minute from Fiona Karras. This one is Phil Wickham. It's Psalm 8.

0: We used to live in a neighbourhood where a young boy would entertain us whenever he played his guitar outside. He was about 17, looked like a rock star in his skinny jeans and would walk his pug dog. Sometimes he would sing to his dog, sometimes with a pretend microphone in hand, but always, come rain, hail or shine, he was outside playing his guitar and singing. The kid absolutely delighted in what he was doing. He didn't care one bit who may or may not have heard him or who may see him. I have no idea if he had any talent, but I loved how he had absolutely no inhibitions. I pointed him out to one of my kids, not to poke fun of him, but as an example of how wonderful it is to do what you love to do and not to care what people think. Wouldn't it be great if we all did what we love to do and didn't care what people thought? And wouldn't it be great if we all did things for an audience of one, the one who really matters? For more, go to fionacaris.com.
1: This is Sanctuary.

Prison's music band Found and the Hurt, brand new to Sanctuary. What a great song. Hey, I found out something quite interesting in the last week. It was of mosquitoes. So there are two places on Earth that don't have mosquitoes. There's Antarctica and there's Iceland. Now, that was true up until October 2025. So mosquitoes have been discovered in Iceland for the very first time, which has ended its status as one of the mosquito-free places on Earth. They found it because there was a farmer out at dusk, and they have some kind of wine ribbon, and it attracts moths. And he noticed that there was actually some strange other insect on the wine ribbon, inspected it, found it to be a mosquito, sent it off to confirm, yes, that's right, it was a female mosquito. So that's a bit of a worry for them. But why are there no mosquitoes in Iceland or Antarctica? Well, cold is part of the reason, but it's not just that. It's actually because in Iceland, the weather is so erratic, and one day you can have four seasons. So mosquitoes need some stagnant water for their whole life cycle. So in a place like Iceland, where if you have stagnant water, in a couple of hours' time, there might be a blizzard coming through and then it freezes over. Then the next day, it's nice and hot and sunny and then it melts and then there's snow again. So there's just not stagnant water around long enough for mosquitoes to complete their life cycle until now. So, yes, things are warming up in Iceland, which is not good for them. Nobody wants mosquitoes around, do they? Here's Souvenirs Worship. It's Joy Endlessly.

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That's Matt Redman. I will offer up my life. You're listening into Sanctuary on Nerida. Coming up, we have got an encouraging message in a minute. That's from June Dooney. We've also got Chris Tomlin with Jesus Loves Me. And this is the powerhouse that we know as Cece Winans, Worthy of It All.

0: To correct my vision, I wear contact lenses. 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

0: 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We are heading towards 8 o'clock. Good morning. Got new sport and weather on the way for you. Also on the way is a great track from Nathan Fawcett, We Crown You, and Lauren Daigle, her song Tremble, straight after these.
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10: In this update, Kiwis are being asked to stop the spread of ills and chills this winter. St John is asking people to take care after responding to a record 50,000 call-outs in August last year. Deputy Chief Executive for Clinical Services, John Moores, says simple practices like washing your hands can stop winter germs from spreading.
11: It's a little bit of a juggling act, but probably more of a juggling act during winter just because there's that additional demand.
10: Plaudits for Winston Peters after securing a major funding boost for rail. The budget includes more than $1 billion over 3 years for the Rail Network Investment Program, targeting track renewals and maintenance. Maritime Union National Secretary Carl Findlay says Peters used his political muscle to secure the funding after earlier moves to rescue the troubled Cook Strait ferry project.
12: We just need them to get behind now. Coastal shipping strategy, and then that'll be the trifecta. Because there's enough work there for trucking, rail and coastal shipping all to work in together.
10: That's news.
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10: In sport, huge drama at the French Tennis Open with Brazilian teenager Joao Fonseca knocking out Novak Djokovic in a third round. After dropping the first two sets, the 28th seed stormed back to pip the 39-year-old fourth seed in five sets. The Crusaders have blown away the Hurricanes' 47-14 win in Christchurch, keeping alive their hopes of hosting a Super Rugby playoff. The Black Caps will head into the three-test series against England with confidence after beating Ireland by an innings and 79 runs in Belfast, wrapping up their maiden test against the Irish within 3 days. And the Gujarat Titans are into the final of Indian Premier League after beating the Rajasthan Royals by 7 wickets in New Chandigarh. And that's sport. I'm Kalia Strong.
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It's Jesus Culture in the River. Well, you're listening into Sanctuary. Good morning, Atamadia. I'm Nerida. Coming up, I'm going to play a little snippet of an interview from Bay Turner. Now, Bay Turner is one of the artists that we play here on Sanctuary. He sings a song, Brand New. It's a bit of a story behind that song, but I also loved what he said about ensuring that he keeps the faith. So I'm going to play that shortly. Also on the way is a bit of Bethel music, United Pursuit. Here's Maverick City Music, All That I Need.

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0: brand new to Sanctuary. It's Bethel Music, Love of My Life. Nice to have you here. My name's Nerida. Now, we chatted, Lee and I chatted with Bay Turner earlier in the week. He's in Nashville and he has written a great song called Brand New. It was really good to chat with him. Really interesting backstory to that song, Brand New. He had a really bad vocal cord damage from intubation, and he wasn't sure if he'd ever sing again. And God healed him, which made him brand new. That's where the story came from. However, I did ask him how he keeps it true to his faith, and I loved his answer. How do you stay true to your faith? How do you keep the heart of what you're doing?
1: I just can't miss my time with the Lord. That's my lifeline, my source. I had a mentor in my past who went through a lot of. I'm trying to wrap it up the right way. He went through some really difficult situations that were his own.
0: Right.
1: And I asked him, "What is the one regret you have from all the mistakes you've made and the things that you've missed out on?" And he said, I regret ever losing my time with Jesus. And I wish I would have kept that airtight, because as soon as that time with him became about just writing the sermon or just writing the song, I lost my relationship with him.
0: Right.
1: And from that, the enemy had an open door to my life and wreaked havoc. So I think that's my lifeline. It's my daily time with Jesus.

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0: Third day on Sanctuary, Show Me Your Glory. Well, coming up for you, we have got Joshua Singh. He's a regular contributor to our show here on Sanctuary, and he's got a great message in a minute. That's on the way. We've also got Fraser Evan with Believe. Here's Mercy Me with Make It Well.
1: Making well with my soul. Don't let me face this loneliness alone.

Jesus, could you please just sit and cry with me till I can sing, till I can sing.

0: We must stop fighting spiritual problems with materialistic weapons. We must stop trying to change situations that have an invisible root with visible weapons. The root of the negative situation that you don't want is actually invisible. You cannot take visible weapons to deal with invisible things. The Bible says, though we walk in the flesh, we do not war according to the flesh. For the weapons of our warfare are not carnal, but mighty in God for pulling down strongholds. We need to destroy some thought patterns. The thought of failure is not an ordinary stronghold. It is a spiritual stronghold. The devil took time to program us for failure, but we need to recognize that the source of our problem is in our mindsets, our imaginations. And I believe that every high thing that exalts itself against the knowledge of God must be cast down. Today, I want you to give no room to whatever thought that contradicts the word of God in your life. This is Joshua Singh, and you can find out more information about me on joshuasingh.com.
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0: You're on Sanctuary. Good morning. My name's Nerida. We are heading towards 9 o'clock, which means we've got new sport and weather on the way for you. Also on the way is a great track from Phil Wickham. This is Our God, straight after these.
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6: In this update, a person has died following a crash in Taupo yesterday. Emergency services were called to the two-vehicle crash on Te Hio Hio Road just before 6:30 p.m. A person died at the scene and two others were critically hurt. The road is closed while a scene examination takes place. Trains will shut down in Auckland and Wellington this weekend. All four lines of the Auckland network and the capital's entire network will be offline until Tuesday. Buses will replace trains in both cities. And Wellicon, the country's largest board game event, is back on at Wellington's Tākina Convention Centre this long weekend. More than 1,000 board games will be available to play. Eventgoers will be able to meet Kiwi board game designers and participate in tournaments. Organiser C.D. Doyle's expecting an exciting weekend.
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6: Two sports and a staggering upset at the French Tennis Open, with men's Grand Slam record holder Novak Djokovic knocked out before the quarterfinals for the first time in 17 years. Brazilian teenager João Fonseca rebounded from two sets down to beat the Joker in five sets. Hurricanes coach Clark Laidlaw is in the dark about reports star winger Fehefine Anganofo has backed out of a deal with Newcastle following intervention from New Zealand Rugby. Speaking after the 47-14 defeat by the Crusaders, Laidlaw disavowed any knowledge of the 23-year-old's change of heart.
9: Like, we've made no secret we'd love him to be here if he could be here, but Yeah, I genuinely haven't heard anything along those lines, so...
6: That's sport. I'm Kalia Strong.
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0: Parachute Band on Sanctuary. That's complete. Nice to have you here. My name's Neridan. Hope your morning's going well. Coming up for you, we've got an encouraging message from Kane Adams. That's along in about 10 minutes' time. Music as well from Elevation Worship. Zach Williams, a little bit of country there. This one is Jerob Gonna Be Okay.
1: Dark days, unbearable nights. You don't wanna give up.

0: Hi, I'm Cain Adams. In the book of Matthew, we read a question from John the Baptist to Jesus. Are you the coming one, or do we look for another? All of us by nature are designed to worship God. The center of our lives is where he belongs, and we're designed to accommodate that. If we fail to place Jesus as Savior at the center of our lives, by nature, we will long to make something else our Savior, whether it's money, relationships, good deeds, or career. Because of how we are designed, it's impossible for us to leave a void space at the center of our hearts. If Jesus is not there, something or someone must take his place. John did not ask, "Are you the coming one, or do we stop looking?" Instead, John asked, "Are you the coming one, or do we look for another?" He had a yearning in his heart that nothing else could quench, as do all of us, whether we know it or not. So know this, if we fail to place Jesus as Savior at the center of our lives, we will always be looking for another, and that another will never satisfy like he does.
1: Non-stop worship
2: on Sanctuary.

Elevation Worship with Alleluia. The other day, I just had this hankering for date scones, and I popped into the supermarket and I saw them in there. I thought, nah, I think I'll make them myself. So went home and I decided I'd make that three ingredient recipe, lemonade scones. So all you need is self-raising flour, 3.5 cups of self-raising flour, a cup of cream and a cup of lemonade. Basically, you just mix it all together and cook them. As easy as that. However, I didn't have the lemonade. I thought, I know, I'll make it with tonic water. all you need is that carbon dioxide, the fizziness to react with the self-raising flour. Anyway, they did work, and I chucked a few dates in there. They did work. They rose nicely. They just didn't taste that great. And I'm not sure if it was the tonic water or if perhaps it just needed a little bit of salt and a little bit more sugar. I'm not sure. So anyway, they are edible. You just need to kind of heat them up and then put a whole lot of jam or maple syrup on or something like that. And then they're perfectly fine. However, Lee was not impressed. You can have a look at the video on our Facebook page if you like. Yeah, no, Lee didn't like them at all. This is Forrest Frank, Never Get Used to This.

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0: Chris Tomlin, I Will Rise. We are on Sanctuary. Nice to have your company. My name's Nerida, and I hope your Saturday morning's going well. Coming up for you, we've got Alison Shaw. A nice, encouraging message from Alison. I always love what she's got to say. We've also got Lydia Laird. She's lined up. Here's Hayley Jones with Thankful.
1: From the rising of the morning to the falling of the night, there's a hallelujah story.

0: Recently, I watched a documentary of a team who cycled the Tour de France route. Over the taxing 21-day ride, they were pushed to the limit by distance and heat and elevation. And they soon realised how important their team members were if they were going to complete the course. When tempted to give up, it was those alongside who gave the encouragement and the much-needed motivation to enable them to keep going. You and I have a God-given race to complete. There will be tough times when our faith is tested, we're tempted to give up. We need other believers alongside us, urging us to keep going, to run with perseverance, to not give up. And then, when our race ends, we'll be able to say with confidence, I have finished my race. Mahara ki tō tātou atua e tēnei rā. Remember God today. I'm Alison Shaw.
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0: Souvenirs worship on Sanctuary. Holy is the Lord. Well, my name's Nerida. We are heading towards 10 o'clock. We've got news on the way for you. And I hope your Saturday is going well. Love to know if you've got any plans for a long weekend. Have you got Monday off? Not everybody has Monday off. If you're heading into work on Monday, just do know that I'm thinking of you because Lee and I will be as well. A couple of messages here. Then we've got Bethel Music with You Don't Miss a Thing.
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6: 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In fact, you may not even believe in God. When you call, you'll simply be talking with someone who believes that prayer could provide an answer to your situation. If you'd like prayer now, call 0800 50 80 80.
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7: In this update, State Highway 1 near Dunedin has reopened after a fatal crash at Allenton around 5:40 last night. Another person died in a crash in Taupō on Te Hio Hio Road less than an hour later, bringing the long weekend road toll to 2. Hopes automating some processes at the Ministry of Social Development will improve efficiency. The bill passed its third reading last night under urgency and is estimated to save nearly $226 million over 4 years. Under the legislation, some MSD checks will be done by computer with help from AI. And groups of young thespians are taking the stage at Wellington's St. James Theatre for the National Shakespeare Festival. It's about celebrating the work of Shakespeare and asking performers to think critically about ways to make the stories relevant today. More than 50 entries from schools and youth drama groups have qualified for the event. Shakespeare Globe Centre's New Zealand founder, Dawn Sanders, says each piece is amazingly different. That's news.
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7: In sport, and Novak Djokovic's bid for an unprecedented 25th Grand Slam tennis title is in tatters in Paris. Eliminated in the third round of the French Open, Brazilian Joao Fonseca has rallied from two sets down to win in a marathon 5 sets. It's the first time Djokovic has lost to a teenager at a Grand Slam, but Fonseca told Sky Sport those sort of stats weren't on his mind.
10: I was not thinking about this. I was just trying to hit the ball as fast as I could. I mean, Djokovic is, he just don't miss. We still think he's 20.
7: The Hurricanes are taking a wait-and-see approach to reports out of the UK that star winger Fihefene Anganofo won't be heading to Newcastle after all. The Black Caps have cleaned up Ireland by an innings and 79 runs in their one-off cricket test in Belfast. That's sport. I'm Kalia Strong.
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Did you feel the mountains tremble? That's Delirious. You're on Sanctuary. Lovely to have your company. Happy Saturday. My name's Nerida. Coming up, I'm going to play an interview that Lee and I did with Pastor Paul Sorey. We talked about, what do pastors do all day? Have you ever wondered that? I mean, what are they doing? Are they writing messages? Are they visiting sick people? I don't know, having meetings with other people about who knows what. I have always wondered this. So that is what we talked to Pastor Paul Sorey about. So that's coming up just before 10:30. We've also got an encouraging message in a minute from Andy Elms. This one is for Wickham, Homesick for Heaven. My heart.

0: Romans 8:37. Yet in all of these things, we are more than conquerors through the one who loved us. Champion, conqueror, that's a great title in itself, but the Bible says we are more than that. Because of what his son achieved for us, he now declares over our lives in every situation we face, but we are more than champions, we are more than conquerors. Dare to agree with that, and then you'll find yourself walking in the truth of it. A great analogy is of the prize fighter that fights a good fight and wins the prize check. Then he goes home and his wife waits for him at the door and takes the check from his hand. He is a conqueror, but she is more than a conqueror. Remember, Jesus has fought the battle that had to be fought and he's won it. It was a perfect win, a perfect knockout. Now he invites us to live in the victory of that win. Don't be trying to win a fight that's already been won. Rather, live in and from that victory.
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0: Brooke Lidgetwood, The Water, that's the latest from her. Hey, you're on Sanctuary. Good morning. Nice to be with you. I'm Nerida. Earlier in the week, Lee and I talked with Pastor Paul Sorey, and we were talking to him about what a pastor does. Have you ever wondered that yourself? What do they do all day? Are they writing messages? Are they visiting sick people in hospital? What is it that they're doing? So we put that to him, and I'd like to play that for you now.
1: Real variety of things, actually. I think talking to people, they're like, oh, okay, you work on a Sunday, and then that's it then, is it? And you're kind of like off for the rest of the week. What does it look like? Mm. But there's sermon prep. We have a staff team. So we have a Tuesday where we'll get together, we'll worship, we'll pray, we'll review the Sunday just gone, and then we'll look ahead for the Sunday coming as well.
0: So when you're reviewing the Sunday just gone, what are you looking for? Like, this went wrong and that went wrong, and how can we improve next time?
1: That's a great question. I was part of one church, and the senior pastor there, when I was on the staff team, he'd have this phrase, so what did we sense the Spirit was doing on Sunday? And it'd be interesting because everybody would have something different. Oh, I felt like it was this. I felt like God was doing that. I had a conversation about this. So it's really interesting, actually. Just we're looking for, did people engage? Did you have a key conversation that maybe we need to follow up on? Is there something that we kind of maybe would tweak for this coming Sunday? What was the general feel of it? You know, did people come away? There's a good sign if people are talking at the end and you have to chase people out. It feels like a good Sunday because they're not rushing to get home for their Sunday.
0: Yeah, roast. Nice. And what else does a pastor do?
1: So a pastor would take a lot of time praying and thinking things through. So typically on a Monday, we would just have that space where we would be thinking back, praying about the Sunday gone, praying about the Sunday coming, and just listening, maybe just listening to God of saying, God, is there people that we spoke to on Sunday that we would like to kind of follow up and chase up on there? Because I think you can go into a week and miss that. Mm. So just start the week off really just praying, reflecting.
2: So with a pastor, you guys are pastoral, you're in the community, you're always pretty much on call.
1: Yeah.
2: Can it bleed into your own life and cause burnout? How would you avoid burnout?
1: Absolutely, 100% Lee, it can. And, you know, the other day my wife said to me, she was, you know, having breakfast. I came down with my phone in my hand. It was 6:30 in the morning. And she said, Paul, like, it's 6:30 in the morning and you're asking me about a text that's coming in. Like, we haven't started kind of work yet. And the tricky thing is, like, Eugene Peterson said, you know, this is a vocation, not a job. But it is also a job as well. There's times where you want to start and stop. But I think that can be difficult, really, to boundary yourself and to put things in place where you say, I've not got my phone, I'm not looking at emails, and I'm doing this now.
2: So within your organisation, are there people above you that will look out for you and kind of take concern and work around your mental health and well-being?
1: Yeah, there are, absolutely. And that's really good. To connect with them people that have been doing it for a little bit longer. So I connect with other vineyard leaders across New Zealand, and they've recommended spiritual directors actually based in the States. And you can kind of go online and talk to them and just offload all these things.
0: Nice. So just back to what a pastor does on a day-to-day
1: basis. We'll nail it down.
0: Yeah, I really want to know. So what else do you do?
1: Well, it is some of the typical stuff. So, you know, visiting someone that had a fall in the church recently. So you go around to the hospital, you know, you buy flowers. And then you just so happen to know a couple of other people in the congregation who work at that church. So you text them, maybe see if they're around to say hello as well.
0: Right.
1: There's a lot of talk writing, prepping. New things that you want to implement. There's meeting with the youth. Sometimes speak at the youth group, thinking about the children's ministry, what we're doing with the children's work, the worship team. There's a bit of rota in. The funny thing is that actually you have to do so many things. There's fundraising, there's board meetings, there's administration, there's facilitating, there's a building manager, there's project manager, there's all sorts of staffing issues and things that actually you have to deal with. It's not just turning up and delivering a talk.
0: So I found that quite interesting. That is a Pastor Paul Sorey. He's going to come in on Tuesday this week, and we're going to talk about some of the more meatier things that pastors do. Funerals, for example, walking alongside somebody who is dying. Also weddings. So he's going to be sharing along those lines. That is Tuesday, probably about 7:30. Here's your Quippers Revolution with Hands High.

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There it is. Sanctuary, New Zealand's worship station. Why would you listen any other way?

0: That's Plum. God will take care of you. Nice to be with you on your Saturday morning. You are listening in to Sanctuary. We've got Rend Collective on the way with their track Movements. Also, an encouraging message from Grant Norsworthy. That's along in about 8 minutes' time. Nice encouraging message in a minute. This one, Sanctus Real with Steady.
1: I'm living in the middle of a place out of control. Everybody's trying to tell me what to do and where to go.

Somewhere, sometime, somehow, we've all failed. We've broken a promise. We've let someone down. We've let ourselves down. We've sinned. And when a failure like that happens, we think that plan A is broken. Plan A is smashed beyond repair. But with God, thanks to His mercy, His amazing grace, His forgiveness and love, there is always a new plan A. A plan A after a plan A after a plan A.

0: sing. It's Mercy Me. You're listening into Sanctuary. I'm Nerida. We are heading towards 11 o'clock. Great to be with you. Got a few messages here, and then we have got Fellowship Creative lined up with their track Through and Through.
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6: In this update, a beneficiaries advocate says automating some processes at the Ministry of Social Development could go either way. The bill passed its third reading last night and is predicted to save almost $226 million over 4 years. This would mean some MSD checks will be done by computers with the help of AI. Canadian poison seller Kenneth Laws pleaded guilty to helping 14 people take their own lives by supplying them with toxic drugs. The 60-year-old's connected to suicide deaths in 40 countries, including several here in New Zealand. Sky News' Molly Malone says Law has been found guilty of aiding suicide after murder charges were withdrawn.
7: Authorities here have called him, and I quote, a serial offender who callously exploited vulnerable victims, exchanging their lives for his financial gain.
6: That's news.
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6: In sport, the Crusaders will need to be propped up after suffering a Super Rugby front row crisis. The defending champs lost both tight head props, Fletcher Newell and Seb Calder, to calf injuries in the 47-14 win over the Hurricanes in Christchurch. Already without Tamaiti Williams, Crusaders coach Rob Penny says they may need to scour the country for support.
10: Yeah, there'll be plenty of searching going on, losing your two All Black tight heads potentially is a big hole. Any team would struggle to fill that gap.
6: And Novak Djokovic has fallen to a teenager in a Grand Slam for the first time ever. Bundled out of the French Open in the third round by 19-year-old Brazilian João Fonseca. And the Black Caps have prepped for the three-test England tour by beating Ireland by an innings and 79 runs in their one-off test in Belfast. That's sport. I'm Kalia Strong.
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Hey you, yes, you. 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

Jeremy Kemp, Christ and Me. Good morning. You're listening into Sanctuary. Happy Saturday. Hope you're doing well. My name's Nerida. Coming up, we have got an encouraging message from Fiona Karras. She's along in about 9 minutes' time. Also, let's talk about lentils. Love to hear from the lentil lovers out there. I am one of them, that's for sure. What do you do with lentils? We've got Souvenirs Worship on the way. Here's Oscar Ironside, Hope for a Living.

my middle boy was nicknamed the Hurricane when he was a preschooler. One memory I have of him at this stage that's forever burned in my heart is of him heading outside to play one day when he leaned back in from the doorway and earnestly asked, "What time do you want me home, Mum?" I giggled out loud at this because, well, here's the thing. One, he was three and not allowed to venture past a spot he knew was his boundary. Two, he couldn't tell the time yet. And three, his days of playing outside of my sight were years away. At that time in his life, our little Hurricane had to be content to stay close. But as he's gotten older, I've had to learn to trust him and to extend those boundaries. Learning to trust your children is a journey, but more importantly, I've had to learn to trust our Heavenly Father with my children. Trust that He will keep them safe, and seeing as He is the one who knows the number of hairs on their heads, I reckon He's the best person for the job. For more

We the Kingdom, rescue me. You're listening into Sanctuary. I'm Nerida. The other day, Lee and I were talking about lentils. I'm trying to encourage him to incorporate lentils into his diet because they're just so good. I mean, they're very cheap, so that's a great thing. But they're also a great source of fibre. They're a great source of protein. They're really good for heart health, for blood sugar regulation, for digestive health. They're very nutritious, rich in iron, folate, potassium, great stuff. And you can just buy them in tins ready to go, you know, for a single person or a couple of people. It's pretty affordable. And he's just not having it. Lentils are an amazing food that I just think everybody should get on board with. I incorporate them into mince, you know, like a shepherd's pie or a spaghetti bolognese or something. You barely know they're there. And it bulks out the mince, adds a bit more nutrition to it. Just such a good little powerhouse of a vegetable, really. So I'd love to know if you're a lentil lover and what do you do with them? You can always get in touch any old time. Here's Josh Wilson, I Surrender All.

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It's nice to know that at the end of the day, you can wind down with Evening Devotion with Kathy Jenke. Tune in for inspirational music and spiritual encouragement, where faith, hope, and love are explored through reflections, scripture, prayer, and conversation. 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Weeknights 7 to midnight. It's your evening devotion.

Hillsong Worship and Darlene Check, I love you so much. Nice to have you here on Sanctuary. Just talking about lentils, and Paulette says that they were given a lentil lasagna and she was asked if they liked it, and she said that they just had to be truthful just in case another lentil lasagna appears. So clearly not a fan, Paulette says. Elizabeth, she says, mix in the lentils with mince and you just won't even know. I agree with you, Elizabeth. I kind of like them. Carol says, I didn't think I'd like lentils either until I included red lentils in a soup. You literally couldn't taste them. They went soft and just blended into the soup. Yeah, they're a great thickener. Denise says, I make a cottage pie using brown lentils instead of mince. She said it was so delicious that friends could not believe that it was lentil based. That's amazing. Stephen says he loves a curry. Yeah, they are perfect for a curry. So lots of people are lentil lovers. That's very encouraging. I am definitely one of them. Just got to get Lee on board, that's all. Is Phil Wickham.

0: The only way your life will be different from what it is now is if you change the way you think. The quality of your life will not be better than the quality of your thoughts. To change something in your life requires renewing your mindset. This is irrespective of whatever spiritual exercise you may choose to perform. Whether you choose to fast or to pray or to go to church week to week, it must result in the renewal of your mind. Simply stated, until your mind changes, your life is not going to change. First, you must learn to challenge conventional thinking. Our mind is like a very fertile field. The problem with fertile soil is that even if you leave it without cultivation, something still grows on it. It may allow things to grow that you may not like, such as weeds. We must therefore cultivate our minds with specificity and precision. I want to encourage you to monitor your mindset. This is Joshua Singh, and you can find out more information about me on joshuasingh.com.
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0: Brian Fowler and Tyrion with Christus Victor. Well, we are heading towards midday. That's it from me. Thank you so much for tuning into Sanctuary. You made a great choice this morning. Love that. Hey, my name's Nerida. I'll be back on Monday morning with Lee for a bit of a paired back show because it's King's birthday. You have a wonderful rest of your Saturday. Take care. God bless. And we'll catch you next time.
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8: In this update, Donald Trump's yet to announce any decision about Iran after wrapping up talks with his inner circle. The US president suggested earlier today he'd be making a final determination about extending the ongoing ceasefire. He's reiterated demands that